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0: Don't miss out on this weekend's events at the Putnam County Fairgrounds off of Highway 17 South in East Palatka. Remember, don't miss out on the fun at the fairgrounds this weekend.
1: A 30% chance of showers and thunderstorms, mainly between 4 and 5 p.m. Sunny and hot with a high near 96. Heat index values at 109. Calm winds continue out of the west, 5 to 7 miles per hour. And that's your weather for the Bass Capital area.
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1: A 30% chance of showers and thunderstorms, mainly between 4 and 5 p.m. Sunny and hot with a high near 96. Heat index values at 109. Calm winds continue out of the west, 5 to 7 miles per hour. And that's your weather for the Bass Capital area.
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0: Don't miss out on this weekend's events at the Putnam County Fairgrounds off of Highway 17 South in East Palatka. Remember, don't miss out on the fun at the fairgrounds this weekend.
1: A 30% chance of showers and thunderstorms, mainly between 4 and 5 p.m. Sunny and hot with a high near 96. Heat index values at 109. Calm winds continue out of the west, 5 to 7 miles per hour. And that's your weather for the Bass Capital area.
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1: A 30% chance of showers and thunderstorms, mainly between 4 and 5 p.m. Sunny and hot with a high near 96. Heat index values at 109. Calm winds continue out of the west, 5 to 7 miles per hour. And that's your weather for the Bass Capital area.

0: Don't miss out on this weekend's events at the Putnam County Fairgrounds off of Highway 17 South in East Palatka. Remember, don't miss out on the fun at the fairgrounds this weekend.
1: A 30% chance of showers and thunderstorms, mainly between 4 and 5 p.m. Sunny and hot with a high near 96. Heat index values at 109. Calm winds continue out of the west, 5 to 7 miles per hour. And that's your weather for the Bass Capital area.
0: The folks at the Putnam County Fairgrounds want to remind you the fairgrounds is always in need of volunteers to help on a variety of events. 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

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Hello, everyone. I am Mark Blumenthal, the host of the Top 20 Countdown every Saturday morning on this station. 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
1: A 30% chance of showers and thunderstorms, mainly between 4 and 5 p.m. Sunny and hot with a high near 96. Heat index values at 109. Calm winds continue out of the west, 5 to 7 miles per hour. And that's your weather for the Bass Capital area. Oh, my.

0: Don't miss out on this weekend's events at the Putnam County Fairgrounds off of Highway 17 South in East Palatka. 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
1: A 30% chance of showers and thunderstorms, mainly between 4 and 5 p.m. Sunny and hot with a high near 96. Heat index values at 109. Calm winds continue out of the west, 5 to 7 miles per hour. And that's your weather for the Bass Capital area.
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1: Overnight tonight, weather kind of looks like it's going to be partly cloudy with a low around 75, southwest wind at 3 to 5 miles an hour. And that is your Bass Capital weather forecast.

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1: Overnight tonight, weather kind of looks like it's going to be partly cloudy with a low around 75, southwest wind at 3 to 5 miles an hour. And that is your Bass Capital weather forecast.

On this day, the Woodstock Music Festival began in upstate New York, but that didn't equate to what was happening on the charts, as only two acts who played that weekend were in this countdown. Hello, everyone. I am Mark Blumenthal, the host of the Top 20 Countdown every Saturday morning on this station. 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
1: Overnight tonight, weather kind of looks like it's going to be partly cloudy with a low around 75, southwest wind at 3 to 5 miles an hour. And that is your Bass Capital weather forecast.

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1: Overnight tonight, weather kind of looks like it's going to be partly cloudy with a low around 75, southwest wind at 3 to 5 miles an hour. And that is your Bass Capital weather forecast.

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1: Overnight tonight, weather kind of looks like it's going to be partly cloudy with a low around 75, southwest wind at 3 to 5 miles an hour. And that is your Bass Capital weather forecast.

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1: Overnight tonight, weather kind of looks like it's going to be partly cloudy with a low around 75, southwest wind at 3 to 5 miles an hour. And that is your Bass Capital weather forecast.

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1: One, two. 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

It was a moonlit night in old Mexico. I walked alone between some old adobe haciendas. Suddenly, I heard the plaintive cry of a young Mexican girl.

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1: Overnight tonight, weather kind of looks like it's going to be partly cloudy with a low around 75, southwest wind at 3 to 5 miles an hour. And that is your Bass Capital weather forecast. 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

On this day, the Woodstock Music Festival began in upstate New York, but that didn't equate to what was happening on the charts, as only two acts who played that weekend were in this countdown. Hello, everyone. I am Mark Blumenthal, the host of the Top 20 Countdown every Saturday morning on this station. 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

Billy Stewart just sitting in the park, feeding the pigeons and all that. 1965 gold at WPLK. Good Wednesday morning. Hey, it's hump day. We made it halfway through the week. And maybe if we, pray to the Lord, maybe we'll get the rest of the week uneventful. Hopefully, it's all right. We've got, 30% chance of showers and thunderstorms today. Sunny and hot, high near 96, heat index at 109, and winds out of the west, gusting up to about 16 miles an hour. 30% chance of rain tonight, gradually becoming clear, low of 76, and then back to 30% chance of rain tomorrow and tomorrow night. Daytime highs running 97, heat index again 110 degrees tomorrow. And low tomorrow night, going to be about 76. Now, Friday, we've got a 50% chance of showers and thunderstorms. Sunny and hot, high near 97. And a chance of showers and thunderstorms before 11 o'clock. Slight chance of showers later on. Partly cloudy, low of 76. Saturday, sunny and hot, high near 97. And Saturday night, partly cloudy with a low of 76. Right now outside our studios, we're at 76 degrees at WPLK, 800 AM, 98.3 FM, The Mix. 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Hey, some tumbling dice. Behind the barn.

0: at Rolling Stones and little tumbling dice, WPLK. Good Wednesday morning, yeah, 6:41 on the nose, bingo, if you want to set your clock so you can be on time. We'll check the roadways coming up in just a minute or so.
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3: I'm Greg Bell, and we begin this time with a comedy variety of Fred Allen, and then Bing Crosby hosts the Philco Radio Time. The special guest in this opening Fred Allen episode was a famed American humorist, columnist, and film actor. Oddly enough, this fella's grandson wrote the novel Jaws.
0: It's all on this week's episode of When Radio Was, our weekly trip back in time to radio's past, When Radio Was. 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And Sunday night, it is going to be so funny. It is going to be a great show. Okay, and let me see, 6:43, 2:1, bingo, 6:43 on the nose, WPLK, and as I promised, let me see here, we'll check the roadways and see if we got anything going on out there, and got to get into the Florida Highway Patrol website. No, everything is clear. You're looking good, okay? Yeah. Totally clear. WPLK got the spiral staircase right now.

Spiral Staircase at WGLK with the G-Man and Radio Red. Gonna be coming in here and we'll play some music.

look back. In the words of Satchel Paige, don't look back because somebody could be gaining on you. All right, it's 6:53. We're about 8 minutes in front of the latest news, and Radio Red will be in here in a few minutes. We'll find out what's going on around the country and the elections that are gearing up here. Looks like that communist in Wisconsin lost. What's her name? Hong? Don't like white people? I don't understand these people. Anyway, she lost, and there's one of those communists that are down on the side of the road, like roadkill. Anyway, we got birthdays coming up today, too, about 8:30 after Marsha's stack of stuff. And so get your birthdays in, 325-1500, if you're celebrating or no one's celebrating. You know, or you know someone that is celebrating, we'll embarrass the daylights out of them for you. Just call us at 325-5800, or if you want to hear something, let me know about it. 325-5800, get you in. Please just call during the music, though, okay?

Adam News. And don't bring me down. 1966 Gold, the WPLK. All right. Couple of minutes away from the news, then the morning show. Checking the weather. You got a 30% chance of rain, hot, sunny, and a high of 96 today. Heat index at 109. It's going to be a heat index tomorrow of 110 with a 30% chance of rain. That means three chances out of 10, somebody will get some rain. Well, I hope so. Maybe cool things down. Right now outside our studios, it is 76 degrees at WPLK. Get some penetration here. In the Pyramids from 1964. WPLK.

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1: NBC News Radio, I'm Michael Kastner. The favorite to win Wisconsin's Democratic primary for state governor is lost in an upset. Democratic Socialist Francesca Hong was favored to win Tuesday's race, but multiple outlets are now projecting that she's been narrowly defeated by moderate Democrat David Crowley. Crowley will now face Republican Tom Tiffany in the November general election. In Minnesota, NBC News projects Senator Amy Klobuchar will win the Democratic primary for governor. At least three people are dead after dangerous storms swept the Midwest Tuesday. Two of the deaths were in Indiana, a four-year-old boy killed when a tree fell on his home in Jennings County, and another person was killed in a house explosion believed to be storm-related. Another person died in Ohio. Taylor Swift is set to be inducted into the Nashville Songwriters Hall of Fame. The Grammy-winning singer will be the youngest writer ever to receive the honor at 36. Michael Kastner, NBC News Radio.
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3: The picket line will be packed today with healthcare workers and caregivers in Tamarack and Kissimmee outside HCA Woodmont and Florida Osceola Hospitals. They're protesting for higher pay and what they believe is safe staffing at HCA's 19 hospitals statewide, even though contract negotiations are underway. Flights from Colombia to South Florida are filled with stories from travelers who witnessed the 7.4 magnitude earthquake Monday. Luis Garces arrived from Bogota.
4: Everything is well moving. The traffic lights, all the people just coming out of buildings, panic.
3: The death toll in the Chocó region has surpassed 200, with hundreds more missing or unaccounted for. Your monthly electric bill might get a temporary breather. State regulators have paused Florida Power & Light's controversial multi-billion-dollar rate hike request. The freeze comes after FP&L reached a tentative closed-door settlement. However, consumer groups like AARP Florida are still fighting back, warning that any increase will heavily impact seniors and families. A final decision on your power bill is expected in the coming weeks. Four public swimming pools are closed in the city of Hialeah in Miami-Dade County due to high bacteria levels and other problems. Mayor Brian Calvo has ordered an independent health and safety review of bacteria levels.
5: In our internal logs, we see different levels, completely different than what the Department of Health is saying, and those levels that we have in our logs are actually within parameters.
3: He is also asking Miami-Dade County for $5 million to make the swimming pools safe again for the public. Could someone here in Florida become a billionaire overnight? Well, no one's hit the grand prize since early May, fueling a 44-drawing streak pushing tonight's Powerball jackpot to an estimated $1 billion. The one-time lump sum for this baby, $433 million. With Florida's News, I'm Natalie Rodriguez.
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8: What's in your wallet? Have you heard that commercial? I bet you have. Hey, this is Pastor Darren. Here's some grace for your journey. Well, today we don't really worry about your wallet. We talk about your phone. I get to travel a little bit, and when I meet people, if you talk long enough, the most important thing in their life will come up, usually a child or a pet. If it's a dog, I whip out my phone and show them Layla. With the Apostle Paul, it was the gospel. No matter what audience or where he was, he wanted to share the gospel. Let me ask you this. Could you share the gospel in any environment, particularly a hostile one? Well, listen to this. The Bible says, for Paul powerfully refuted the Jews who wanted to kill him in public by showing from the scriptures that Jesus was the Christ, without a doubt. Could you defend your faith? I hope so. If not, get in the Word and God will help you and you'll find unbelievable grace. for your journey.
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10: Uh-oh, guess what day it is? 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Julie, hey, guess what day it is? 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
11: It's hump day.
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0: Jonathan Edwards and Little Sunshine Music, WPLK, 10 minutes after 7, and we're looking at another steaming hot, muggy day, high of 96 degrees, heat index at 109, and winds out of the west could gust up to about 15, 16 miles an hour. Could be heat index at 109 and a 30% chance of rain. Now tonight, 30% chance, low of 76 and light west winds. Tomorrow, another 30% chance of showers. After 4 o'clock, most likely, sunny and hot, high 97. Now the heat index tomorrow is going to be about 110 degrees. And then Thursday night, cloudy, 76 for a low with a 30% chance. 50% chance of rain on Friday. Sunny and hot, high near 97. I guess that heat index will be up around probably in the triple digits. And then Friday night, more showers, a 30% chance of rain. Saturday, sunny and hot, 97 the high. Partly cloudy and low of 76 on Saturday night. Right now it's 77 degrees on the front porch at WPLK. Good morning.
1: Good morning.
0: How are you?
1: I'm here.
0: Good. Very good. All right.
1: I can get my tea bag out of my tea.
0: Mm-hmm. I just leave them in there.
1: Mine gets better.
0: Yeah, I like strong tea. My little gray-haired Scottish grandmother.
1: Well, I think that's what you were talking about earlier.
0: She taught me to drink.
1: Mom could get 3 cups of tea out of 1 tea bag.
0: No.
1: So, yeah, it's the way I learned to drink it. And no, that, I don't drink coffee because my grandmother drank Sanka.
0: Well, that's why I don't drink green tea, because it
1: why
0: looks
1: bother?
0: Like it's just, why bother? It's just colored water. That's all it is. You know?
1: So, are you the middle child?
0: No, I'm the oldest.
1: You're the oldest?
0: Or I was the oldest. I'm still the oldest because the other two are gone.
1: Yeah. It's middle child day.
0: Mm-hmm. Is it?
1: My brother was a middle child and we lost him. He used to tell us he was the rose between two thorns. And we said, no, you're the thorn between two roses. But it's middle child. It's tough being the middle kid. Now, my middle kid, because I had all boys, was my instigator.
0: Oh, he was, huh?
1: Andy had a sense of humor that was just unbelievable, but he knew how to set his brothers up.
0: Mm-hmm.
1: And he'd get them going into something that he knew they were going to get in trouble about, and he'd slide off and go to bed. And those two would keep at it until the dad said, one more word and you're going to get a whipping, and they'd have to get that one more word in.
0: Mm-hmm.
1: Then it dawned on you, where's Andy? And he is still the instigator to this day.
0: Oh, wow.
1: It's fun when they're all together and you can sit back and watch what they're doing to each other.
0: One thing about being a middle child, too, you get a lot of hand-me-downs.
1: Well, I was the youngest. But
0: and you got all the hand-me-downs.
1: No, I didn't, because none of us were shaped the same way.
0: Oh, I see.
1: My sister was...
0: Well, you'd look funny walking around in your brother's clothes anyway. So,
1: oh, no, I'd been fine, though, because I was the one hanging out on top of the grapefruit trees and the orange trees. I was a tomboy. And it was, we were on a neighborhood street that if mom whistled, you best come home. I think I had 2 girlfriends that lived on the street. And Ray had a couple of friends, and Linda had a couple of friends. And that was, we all played together.
0: Yeah.
1: We all did together. And
0: now, birth order also contributes to the big 5 personality traits.
1: Well, Andy's quiet. He's not my hugger. He doesn't. Mm-hmm. He's not much of a hugger. He's one of those around the arm and pass it real quick.
0: Yeah.
1: The other two hug.
0: Yeah. Well, there's the 5 personality traits. Extroversion, being outgoing.
1: No, Andy's not.
0: Neuroticism.
1: Nah.
0: Agreeableness. Conscientiousness.
1: Yes.
0: And openness to experience. Also, one personality study that was done somewhere, I think in Europe, claimed that middle children tend to be artistic and creative.
1: Andy wasn't allowed to touch a power tool because he'd get hurt.
0: Mm.
1: He had a little brother that could do all that. But he has learned life lessons, and he is becoming better with his hands. He never wanted to. He was my pig pen.
0: Mm.
1: Buck could go out and play, and Andy could go out and play together. The same dirt pile. Buck would come in, brush himself off, and look clean. Andy looked like he just went through a mud fight. He could walk through a hospital emergency room.
0: Like a pig pen in Peanuts.
1: Yeah, absolutely was my pig pen.
0: Well, that's just the opposite of us, because I was the creative one. My brother Jeff, he was the shoveliner. He's the guy that worked on road crew.
1: He's what we call the supervisor.
0: Yeah, he was a foreman. He was leaning on the shovel. Hey, how you doing? And my brother Gary, the youngest one, he was the auto mechanic. He followed into my father's footsteps. He could take a Nissan apart and put it back together in his sleep.
1: Kyle, from the time you could say why or how, if Bill was working on the truck, he always had an old blanket he'd lay down on the ground, because there were some rocks on the ground at the house. And Kyle would be underneath the truck. Why? How? And that's why he's as good with his hands as he is, because he was always with Dad. And Bill learned it by when he took brakes. We didn't have the money to fix stuff. He took the brakes apart. He drew pictures of everything as he took it off, so he knew what order they went back on.
0: Before cell phones.
1: Well, he didn't have anybody to call.
0: Yeah.
1: His dad didn't do that.
0: Well, I mean, before cell phones and before the internet and YouTube.
1: Well, before YouTube and before FaceTime. Kyle was at college.
0: Right.
1: And he'd call his dad and say, I'm trying to change the brakes on my truck. And they would do that over the telephone, and Bill would be describing the part.
0: Oh, wow.
1: And that Kyle learned to fix stuff. And he still fixes stuff. And Andy's better at it. Andy's wife is a whiz with wood tools. She's very crafty.
0: Good.
1: And very artistic.
0: Mm-hmm.
1: But Andy is, he's single-minded about some things. He, when he was in high school, we didn't realize he had a photographic memory. He did what he had to do to get by. He loved baseball, and baseball was his life.
0: Yeah.
1: I think he had one date in high school. I think he went to prom.
0: Mm.
1: But when he went to college, he was the same way. He met one girl towards the end of his junior year, came home, played baseball for the Royals that summer, and hated it.
0: Mm.
1: He didn't like the politics involved in it. Andy sees things in black and white, not gray. He doesn't have, he's like my daddy. He didn't have that gray line.
0: Right.
1: It was black or white, and he did not like professional baseball because of that.
0: Well, here's how you can observe National Middle Child Day.
1: And the small child, the youngest child, is always perfect.
0: Oh, yeah, right.
1: Just ask us, we'll tell you.
0: Yeah. Make their favorite homemade dish, invite them over for dinner.
1: If Ray was alive, I'd make him banana pudding.
0: Send a card or share a memory of them, but make sure that memory is of the middle child, not one of the other kids. Invite your middle child for coffee. I think you can come up with something a little better than coffee.
1: My middle child to drink coffee.
0: Call the middle child and find out about their day.
1: I'll do that.
0: If they're not around. Take a walk with the middle child. Throw a frisbee or do one of their favorite activities.
1: And he'd been hitting a baseball.
0: Yeah, play a card or board game. And if your middle child has a middle child, suggest that all of you make the day of activities together.
1: Well, he has one child. I can remember when he was in middle school, maybe. Rotary Park up behind middle school. I'd stand in the road because he was at that 8-point over the fence. I just stood out in the road. I fielded for him. Bill pitched, I fielded.
0: All right. Now, it's also National Julianne Fries Day. Those are the real skinny fries. Mm. I like them. Like McDonald's fries.
1: I don't like McDonald's fries, and I don't like Burger King fries. I just don't like them. I like the oil they're cooked in.
0: Yeah. I don't like the big, heavy.
1: If I'm eating a steak, I don't mind steak fries. I just eat fries with burger. I don't want them.
0: Yeah.
1: I eat and an order of fries, the top four that are hot and salty, and Bill gets the rest of them.
0: Right. And it is also something near and dear to my heart.
1: I thought you might know, pick up on that one.
0: It is National Vinyl Record Day.
1: I bought you something yesterday. I just didn't know where we'd put it.
0: What's that?
1: It's a picture with nothing but vinyl records on it.
0: Oh, that's cool.
1: I just don't know where we'd put it.
0: Well, we'll find a place.
1: We're running out of wall space.
0: We'll find a place. I'll put it on the ceiling.
1: If I run across it again, I'll see what how much.
0: But I have a T-shirt, though, that I found. That because Sandra says I'm a hoarder.
1: It depends on what you consider hoarding. If it's clothes, I am not a hoarder.
0: It's,
1: if it's bills, if it's old parts that Bill doesn't know what they go to, he's
0: a hoarder. This is a picture on the shirt of a bookcase full of records, and it says,
1: "I have a record."
0: It's not hoarding if it's vinyl.
1: Well, if you ever get that room. Do you remember the vinyl case with the doors on it that was at PLK over in the other building?
0: No.
1: I have it.
0: You do?
1: With the dividers in it.
0: Oh, okay. Yeah, yeah.
1: With the dividers in it. I have it. Down the shed.
0: Oh, well, if I can fit it in the room, I'll see about trying to talk you out of it.
1: What I like about it, it's got doors on it.
0: Yeah.
1: And what I wanted it for, it really didn't work for because of the dividers that are in it.
0: Right.
1: I just didn't want it thrown out. So I just put it in the shed.
0: So there's your national holidays. And
1: tomorrow's going to be even slimmer.
0: Yeah. But it's going to be Filet Mignon Day.
1: And I don't know what the other one is.
0: All right.
1: Well, I would like it if I could say it. It means path through the woods. It has to do with grapes and all of that. I don't know.
0: National Prosciutto Day?
1: Is that prosciutto? Okay.
0: Yeah, it's Italian.
1: I thought that was meat.
0: It is.
1: This says it's a Slovakian
0: word. Oh, no, this is Prosecco.
1: Translate to path through the woods.
0: Prosecco. This isn't prosciutto.
1: Okay.
0: It means it represents a time to raise a toast to the remaining days of the season.
1: Well, I'm ready for the remaining days of summer to go bye-bye.
0: Uh-huh. It's made from a variety of grapes. The oldest one is the Galera. It's also made from Chardonnay, I don't know.
1: Please don't bring
0: I don't know anything
1: don't
0: about...
1: If you want to bring us a filet mignon, that's okay.
0: Oh, yeah. That
1: Ooh,
0: would be good.
1: Friday, yes. Creamsicle day.
0: Oh.
1: Love a creamsicle.
0: Yeah, I do too. The orange
1: and
0: cream.
1: They make creamsicle yogurt, which I'll eat because it's
0: creamsicle. Do they?
1: Yes,
0: oh, they
1: do.
0: All right.
1: So I'll get me one of those.
0: Okay, it is 7:23, and the roadways, looking at around the area for the roadways. Let me see here.
1: I don't have any idea how the schools are doing because we haven't been able to get a hold of the superintendent of schools to ask him to come in.
0: Well, we got to check the roadways here and get the chopper up in the air. We'll see what's going on out there. There's nothing to report. Everything is clear around in our area. 17's good to Jacksonville. And
1: you could hover over some of the schools.
0: Yeah, but watch out for the school buses.
1: No matter what county you're in, watch out. All the counties are back in school.
0: Exactly. So be careful.
1: You and I have a tendency to talk more about Putnam than anything, but everybody that's paying attention needs to know.
0: Yeah, right. Okay, it is 7:24 now, and we got to take a break. Well, we'll play Harry Chapin first in Cats in the Cradle. Talk about family values and what's going on with the middle child or the... I don't know what child he's singing about in this song. Here we go.

0: WPLK and Harry Chapin, Cats in the Cradle, 7:28. We'll be back right after this.
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Not Fade Away, it's Buddy Holly, the original Not Fade Away. It's originally, it was also done by the Rolling Stones. Anyway, it is, 7:33, and we got the Sopwith Camel here to say,

0: The Sopwith Camel, 1967, and named for a double wing airplane back in World War One. And great song. I always liked that song from the Sopwith Camel. There you go. Okay. And what do we got going on here? We got 77 degrees on the front porch if you're just getting up. Not much going on the roads. It's all clear. Everything to Jacksonville in 17, out to Gainesville in 20, down to Ocala, all the routes down there, and everything out to the interstate. Yeah. So...
1: A couple of
0: historical events that happened today. 1851, Isaac Singer was granted a patent for his sewing machine. Now, there was other sewing machines that had been invented up till that time, but he had one that featured an overhanging arm, a rigid continuous feed, and a foot treadle that enabled operators to run the machine using their hands free and focus on guiding material to sew.
1: I have a couple of old Singers, but my favorite is my mother's sewing machine, which is a white. Everything in it is metal, and it has a knee press. It doesn't have a foot pedal. I like the knee press better.
0: There you go.
1: And it's what I learned to sew on. It goes forward and backwards and makes buttonholes. That is all the fancy that it does.
0: Wow, that's cool. 1865, the first antiseptic surgery is performed. And it was done where? In Glasgow, Scotland. It's British surgeon Joseph Lister. Where do we know that from?
1: Listerine.
0: He repaired a compound leg fracture on a young boy and prevented severe post-operative risk by using his...
1: That's what I thought they used whiskey for in the West.
0: His first antiseptic.
1: I bet he used a little Scottish whiskey.
0: A little Scotch whiskey. And on this day in 1883, the last quagga died in a zoo in Amsterdam, Netherlands.
1: I don't know what that is.
0: I didn't know either. But apparently what it is, it looks like a regular zebra in
1: long
0: the front with stripes.
1: With a long nose?
0: But on its back, the back half is solid reddish brown with no stripes. And severe hunting led to their extinction, so there are no more.
1: Oh, that we know of. There could be some hidden out there someplace, one or two.
0: And the Republic of Hawaii transferred its sovereignty to the U.S. Yeah, they just gave up. That was, I don't know if they
1: had to have somebody protect them.
0: Yeah, that's true, yeah. And let me see.
1: That's kind of where Greenland is right now.
0: Yeah, that's right, yeah.
1: There's nobody there to protect them.
0: Yeah, well.
1: Denmark can't do it.
0: I don't think that Trump has given up his...
1: You know, the thing about it is, it's about protection. It's about protection for them and for us.
0: Exactly, yeah. Now, speaking of protection and war, the France, the UK, and British Empire declare war on Austria-Hungary back in 1914. Can you say World War One? And let me see. And the North Korean Army back in 1950.
1: Oh,
0: this is a sad day. North Korean army massacred 75 American POWs after capturing soldiers from the 555th Field Artillery Battalion and the 90th Field Artillery Battalion. The war crime became known as the Bloody Gulch Massacre.
1: But, you know, we're still at war with them.
0: That's true. There's never been a signed peace treaty.
1: And Trump's the only president that ever set foot in North Korea.
0: Yeah. Went up to see that little loose hand grenade.
1: And they made a big point about he just stepped over the line with him. And
0: oh, is that what it was? Yeah.
1: He just stepped over the line.
0: Oh, I thought he went over to talk to the...
1: Well, they did talk, but they talked in South Korea.

0: but I think one of the
1: beautiful.
0: And President Eisenhower pre-recorded an audio broadcast for testing on that flight. But I see that Elon Musk has he's purchased some sort of supercomputer type situation, and he says it's going to bring in $500 billion a year.
1: That's fine. Just give us the jobs to go with it.
0: There you go. Yeah. And the largest and most complete Tyrannosaurus rex skeleton was found to date and discovered in South Dakota in 1990. It was found on the Cheyenne River Indian Reservation. It was 90% complete and measured over 42 feet long. Boy,
1: I wouldn't want to meet him in the dark.
0: No. I wouldn't either. Not at all. I'd have to stand up and say, "Hey, I'm not Lisa. You know,
1: don't bite me.
0: Don't come down on me. It's not my job." 1975, Lisa Coulter, Mrs. Waylon Jennings.
1: Mm-hmm.

Palatka Gas Authority reminds you natural gas is colorless, odorless, lighter than air, and non-toxic. Natural gas by itself will not burn, but with a proper mix of gas and air combined with an ignition source, combustion can occur. An odorant that smells like rotten eggs is added so it can be detected. For more information, call Palatka Gas Authority at 328-1591 or stop by 518 Main Street in Palatka.

0: Hi, my name is Robbie Correa, and I am running for the Palatka mayoral seat. My continued goal is to preserve Palatka's past while proactively planning for the future. Improve and maintain city-owned properties, continue to provide affordable and attainable housing, continue to work with the county and nonprofit agencies to address the needs of people who are without a home. This ad has been approved and paid for by Robbie Correa for Mayor of Palatka.
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2: All right, sir. And we have a 30% chance of showers and thunderstorms today. Sunny and hot, though. High 96. Heat index at 109. It's going to be a heat index tomorrow of 110. And we do have a 30% chance rain throughout the period.
3: When we get the showers in the air, even if you don't get them, if you get them in the area,
2: right,
3: it cools it off.
2: Yeah, a little bit until the rain falls and hits the concrete, and then you're in a steam bath.
3: Well, depending on what time of day it is.
2: Yeah.
3: But like in the afternoons when we can hear the thunder.
2: Right.
3: But we don't get the rain. If it rains somewhere close by, it cools you
2: out. It does, a little bit, yeah. I agree.
3: Because I was sitting on the front porch with a fan yesterday. It wasn't anything but blowing hot air.
2: That's right. High 97 the next couple of days. We do have a 50% chance of rain for Friday, though. And right now outside, it is 78 degrees on the front porch, WPLK. I see some archaeologists walked into a cave in southern France, and they found a structure that was built 176,500 years ago. How they figure that out,
3: carbon
2: I don't know.
3: Carbon dating.
2: Carbon dating, I guess. Yeah, they found two rings that were built from broken stalagmites. Now, stalagmite comes up from
3: these ones you don't want dropping on you.
2: Yeah, these structures, they said, are roughly 176,000 years.
3: They're antiques.
2: Yeah, they are antiques. There you go. But they're thinking that This predates the arrival of the Homo sapien in Europe by a wide margin. That leaves only one plausible builder that it could have been, and that was a Neanderthal man. And for decades, they were all cast as the dim-witted cousins of modern humans. Even,
3: I don't think they're dim with. They figured out an awful lot.
2: Yeah, they sure did. They came up with fire, I think, too.
3: Mm-hmm.
2: But, heck, it's amazing. The larger ring is, it's in meters. I don't know anything about meters.
3: I don't
2: meters.
3: Understand meters, and I hate it when I get a recipe in liters.
2: Mm-hmm. But, anyway, check that out,
3: And it's where? It's in Czechoslovakia?
2: No, in France. Southern France, yeah.
3: That's still not enough reason for me to want to go to France.
2: No, I haven't left anything. I'd like to go to Paris.
3: They say it's absolutely filthy.
2: Well, it's also the City of Lights. Well, St. Augustine's the City of Lights, too, in the wintertime at Christmas. But I think I'd like to...
3: I'd like to go to the Louvre.
2: Yeah. Mm-hmm.
3: But other than that, I have noticed the Eiffel Tower is nice to look at, but I'm not climbing it.
2: Yeah.
3: There's just the crime is outrageous.
2: Mm-hmm.
3: Sharia laws all over the place.
2: Oh, is it?
3: Yeah.
2: Oh, wow.
3: France and the European country has let a lot of that in.
2: Mm-hmm.
3: There are parts of London you cannot go into because of Sharia law.
2: Oh, wow.
3: The police can't go in.
2: Now, Sharia law, that's from the Mideast. That's from the Islamic type stuff.
3: And they tried to do that here, and it got shut down.
2: Yeah. That's where you can a guy can beat up his wife, and he can do whatever he wants to. She can't wear, she has to wear the burqa so that she can't show her hair.
3: Yep, can't show anything but her face through, that way she can see through it. That's why the guys could put it on and walk out and not get caught.
2: I just don't understand it, so I'm not going to talk anymore.
3: I don't like the religion at all.
2: Talk about it.
3: Because there, I think, are two different types of Islamic religion.
2: I don't know anything about those type of things. It's not my job. And I would like to just be a singer in a rock and roll band, you know?

the singer with this rock and roll band here. I'm just here for the bourbon. All right, 73 gold from the Moody Blues at WPLK. We go back to 1964 under the boardwalk.

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1: And now, here with an unlimited supply of misinformation is Mr. Know-It-All.
0: I wouldn't call this misinformation. If you've ever tried to cool down a drink, out of a bottle or a can, a Coke or whatever, or a frosty malt beverage, you know. You try without ice, without putting it in ice in the drink. Have you ever tried cooling something down real quick?
2: I just throw it in the freezer.
0: You what?
2: Throw it in the freezer.
0: Yeah, but it still takes about a half hour or so to cool down.
2: Well, you keep it in the cooler and in the ice chest outside, mm-hmm. and just go grab one.
0: Yeah, there you go. But physical objects cannot be cooled down to absolute zero, which happens to be minus 273.15
2: and you couldn't drink
0: Celsius.
2: It if it was.
0: That's true. Now, the mathematical cooling proof known as the third law of thermodynamics confirms that absolute zero can infinitely approached but never completely reached. That's why we have heat pumps.
2: Mm-hmm.
0: Did you know that a heat pump removes the heat from the air conditioning? Because even though it can't get down to that low, there is still some heat in cold.
2: See, since I don't have mm-hmm. central heat or air.
0: Mm-hmm. Yeah. Anyway, it's we referred to this situation, this mathematical cooling proof, as the unattainability principle. So there you have your little fact of the day. And, it is, let me see, it's 8 o'clock, and we got to get into
2: You got to get out of where you are.
0: Yeah, I've got to get over here and get
2: Once
0: up here.
2: Again, or don't have it where
0: Mark
2: you need
0: is
2: it.
0: Going to be jumping up and down crazy like Mary does, and we'll say it's 8 o'clock. 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
3: NBC News Radio, I'm Michael Kastner. The favorite to win Wisconsin's Democratic primary for state governor is lost in an upset. Democratic Socialist Francesca Hong was favored to win Tuesday's race, but multiple outlets are now projecting that she's been narrowly defeated by moderate Democrat David Crowley. Crowley will now face Republican Tom Tiffany in the November general election. In Minnesota, NBC News projects Senator Amy Klobuchar will win the Democratic primary for governor. At least three people are dead after dangerous storms swept the Midwest Tuesday. Two of the deaths were in Indiana, a four-year-old boy killed when a tree fell on his home in Jennings County, and another person was killed in a house explosion believed to be storm-related. Another person died in Ohio. Taylor Swift is set to be inducted into the Nashville Songwriters Hall of Fame. The Grammy-winning singer will be the youngest writer ever to receive the honor at 36. Michael Kastner, NBC News Radio.
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5: It'll be dangerously hot throughout much of Florida again today. The National Weather Service issuing a heat advisory from noon until 7 o'clock. Heat index values up in the 110s, and the NWS warning that this could cause heat illness. Also, the National Hurricane Center tracking two systems coming off the coast of Africa. The area of disturbance further west has an 80% chance of developing into a named storm, which could be Cristobal. The early voting clock is winding down for the Tuesday primary. More than 1 million Florida voters have cast ballots by mail or in person so far. Some tell NBC6 they prefer it.
6: It's just easy. No pressure. You just come when you want to and vote.
5: The state's Division of Elections says more than 814,000 voted by mail, another 248,000 voted in person, and Democrats are taking a slight lead over Republicans. There's more than 13 million eligible voters in Florida. Marion County woman continues to recover at home from an alligator bite on her arm. A Florida wildlife official says she went swimming in Silver River, and it was the fourth alligator attack this summer, including a deadly one in Orlando. A park tour guide says he's never seen so many.
7: I'm out here all the time, and I notice the river very well. They don't allow swimming out here. We're entering their environment.
5: The alligator has been relocated. Osceola County is taking steps to catch those who illegally pass school buses. The school board has voted to put cameras on buses that will be activated when a bus is stopped and a vehicle passes. There's no word yet on when the cameras will be installed. A Good Samaritan killed in Orange County. The sheriff's office says the victim tried to intervene after a couple fighting inside a car crashed in Apopka, and they continued fighting outside the car. Deputies say Daryl Alexander Hill came to the woman's aid and was shot to death by Raul Lionel Vasquez, who was arrested for the shooting. Vasquez is charged with second-degree murder. Hill leaves behind a wife and three children. With Florida's News, I'm Karen Curtis.
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2: Thirty percent chance of showers and thunderstorms, mainly after 5 p.m. today. Mostly sunny and hot with a high near 96. Heat index, once again, 109 degrees. Light west winds increasing 5 to 9 miles per hour. Winds could gust as high as 16 miles per hour. And that's your weather for the Bass Capital area.
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2: Happy morning.
12: Happy morning. And it's warm already.
2: Mm-hmm.
12: Not as warm as it was
2: yesterday. You know, usually we hear thunder in the area and we know there's rain someplace. And it really kind of does cool the air off around. Turned the fan on yesterday. The outdoor fan stays on, but we turned the floor fan on. I went, that's just more hot air. It was just hot.
12: That's just more hot air.
2: Usually we sit out there till, you know, I make myself go cook supper, which, you know, thank God for an air fryer these days. But
12: you know, those are incredibly popular, aren't they?
2: Well, I tried something I had never tried in one last night, and that's venison. I overcooked a little bit because it was a guess. I had no idea how long to cook it.
12: Oh.
2: And they were fry chunks, so they were hunks. It's like stew meat. And it wasn't bad at all. So, you know, we'll try that again. I'll just, you know, lower the temperature or lower the time, one or the other. I'm not sure which yet. But that's the only problem I have with my air fryer, trying to figure out because I finally figured out it's set in Celsius and some temperatures, and I can't figure. I got to get a book out to find out what it is.
12: Oh, come on. You're not really going to, you know.
2: Well, I don't know what 205 is. What temperature is that? I need the temperature. There's got to be a setting someplace on it, and I'll find it.
12: Well, that would make sense. Yeah, you're right. You're right. Oh, well, who knows? I look forward to finding out your discovery.
2: I just know it would be the highlight of your day.
12: You're right.
2: That dollar bill was the highlight of your day.
12: Yes. We are laughing because I have not been able to find my keys for 2 days.
2: Well, I wasn't going to tell them that.
12: But. Well, I had my list of suspects. Nobody was talking.
2: You have to put bells on that. I got to thinking about it last night. If you put bells on it, at least maybe you could hear what they're doing.
12: Well, now, wait a minute. You may have hit on...
2: Because she has a lanyard with keys on it.
12: Yeah, yeah.
2: And it's just fun to bat those things around.
12: Apparently so. And if you're not happy about some of the things going on in your life...
2: You hide them.
12: You hide them.
2: But at least they put a dollar bill with them to say sorry.
12: This morning, I find a dollar bill by the door and my keys.
2: Mm-hmm. They said sorry. I'd have left the key and said go find the second set.
12: Bill, unless they're, you know.
2: Well, I know it is, unless they're out having a party that you don't know about.
12: Or they could be investing in the stock market, which is doing pretty well these days. So.
2: Well, that or Ella's been upstairs and found a hidey hole.
12: That's true. Ella is my personal suspect in this whole mess. So, let's see. By the way, I don't know if you got up early enough. We did not talk about it, but... This morning, a planetary alignment.
2: I forgot to look.
12: Neptune, Uranus, Saturn, Jupiter, Venus, and Mercury.
2: I didn't. I thought about it, and something happened, and I had to go back in the house, and I didn't get back. When I got back out, I was running late.
12: Well, if you missed that today, you can actually watch this online. NASA is streaming a... the total solar eclipse.
2: What time is that? Noon?
12: It starts at 1:15.
2: Okay, I ought to be home by then.
12: You go to nasa.gov/live. It's going to, now, up in, I was wondering what all those beep, beep, beeps are. You're actually going to see it better up like in Greenland, Iceland, Spain.
2: We're not going to be there. And no.
12: Northern Russia. Now, the Atlantic Ocean, you'll get some. But there will be parts of the northern U.S. from Alaska to North Carolina, most of Canada, and much of Europe.
2: I knew I needed to be in Alaska.
12: And northwestern Africa. We're at, as we said, about 1:15 today. There will be a solar eclipse. Only thing is, do not look at it unless the moon is totally in front of the sun, because you can do damage to your eyes. Do you remember when you were a kid?
2: Yes, you made
12: school?
2: These little boxes.
12: I wasn't crazy. Thank you.
2: No, we made these little boxes so that it reflected so you could see it. Oh, and then we all would go outside. But I don't think in this area we're going to have to worry too much if you look at it, because we're not going to have enough of it to look at.
12: Well, probably not. That's why I go and see the NASA site. This is kind of I think it's a couple of decades, because with the three things all happening.
2: NASA website has a lot of neat information on it. If you just go kind of, it's not just the weather.
12: No.
2: It's got some really interesting things on it. Sometimes I get busy looking at that and not doing what I'm supposed to be doing.
12: Well, that's the problem.
2: It's educational.
12: And tonight, there's a major meteor shower with the fleet.
2: Ooh.
12: Yes. We'll see if you missed one thing. We'll try to help you.
2: And I love watching a meteor shower.
12: Well, this one is supposed to be pretty...
2: pretty nifty?
12: The Pleiades. Or Pleiades, if you're in British...
2: Okay.
12: Speaking British. Which is a... stars,
2: mm-hmm.
12: all going, shooting across.
2: Best.
12: Yes. That's going on tonight. So it.
2: There used to be a hunting camp that we were in that had a clear cut where the moon rises.
12: Oh, okay.
2: And we could. It was totally clear, and there wasn't a light anywhere. There wasn't. We didn't have electricity out there. So I mean, there's nothing other than the fire that was going. Saw some of the most beautiful meteor showers and a super moon one year that actually looked like a spaceship coming up as it rose. One of the red super moons. And it's a sight that I'll never forget. Just absolutely breathtaking. So, you know, Mother Nature and God had a beautiful hand at painting.
12: We were talking yesterday, this is also known as the Pleiades, or the seven-star cluster, and it is mentioned in the Bible.
2: Mm-hmm.
12: We were we got to pulling up our minds from the...
2: We have some rather interesting religious
12: anyway, all this going on within one day. So,
2: yeah.
12: And by the way, in the Bible, the reference is in Job,
2: mm-hmm.
12: and it mentions the bear and Orion and all. I can remember being... my daddy was into that, so... I got to watch, not that I remember a darn thing, but anyway, it was
2: But you were exposed to it.
12: I was exposed to it. I can remember lying on a Crescent Beach one night. Mm-hmm. Well, actually, up by the Snyder's Beach house, who were my cousins. In the days when
2: there were no lights out there.
12: We weren't worrying about the turtles being distracted by lights. And one of my cousins, Bob, who was just a brilliant guy, was telling me what was where and all this. And while we're lying there, I think it must have been Bill or Don, one of the others came up. And we all end up lying in the sand, looking up at the stars and picking out what was what, because we had all been brought up to, you know.
2: I picked the Orion Belt up in my house a lot. I can pick it up pretty quick.
12: Oh, can you? Okay. Well, this was, I mean, it really was pretty.
2: But I'm not, in the Big Dipper, I can pick up.
12: Yeah. Well, you know, you used to be taught that stuff. I can remember my dad teaching me where the Big Dipper was.
2: Oh, yeah. My dad did the same thing. And I'm thinking, you know, it's a shame that the astrology course isn't going on right now because of the summer break, and they haven't gone back to school yet, because it'd been great. They would have been great star studying for that group.
12: Well, you know, I had not thought about it until you said the North Star, because you, of course, the Big Dipper has mm-hmm. the North Star in it, and that was one way you were taught to
2: find your way.
12: To find your way. And I was just wondering, do kids get taught that anymore?
2: I don't know. My husband laughs because I'm so severely challenged when it comes to directions. And you go, which way are you going right now? I said, I don't know, because I can't see the sun.
12: So under those circumstances, don't be nasty, right?
2: No, I do not have a sense. You know, all my guys, my husband, all have this unique sense of direction. I have none. Give me a compass and I might be able to figure it out.
12: Well, when my aunt Edna and I used to go on trips together mm-hmm. and all this, and invariably we'd leave too late and it would be pitch black dark when we got wherever we were supposed to go, I could always find the poorest portion of town.
2: Oh, of course.
12: That was where I would end up, and my aunt would look at me, and I'd look at her, and it was like, are the doors locked?
2: I just think Lafayette, Louisiana one night. Mm. Had to go to the bathroom, too, and I mean, there was no choice but to stop.
12: The places you end up, you wouldn't believe. For the. By the way, as we say, expect some warm weather.
2: Yeah, it's going to be warm. We're still going to have humidity today. I'm not talking well. At 110.
12: Woo! No wonder everything is like damp when it's been outside.
2: But now tomorrow they're not giving us the humidity for the rest of the week. So maybe, you know, we've got some chance of rain. Begin with this week, they weren't calling for rain. Now we're getting some, but we're not getting great amounts. But some. Look, I'd rather have small showers consistently than 4 inches at a time. Because the small showers is what soaks in.
12: Yes. I'll disagree with you totally.
2: There's nothing crunchy at my house. When you walk down dog pens and all that, it's not crunchy.
12: Speaking of which, we are in the midst of... Well, actually, it's jumping to another subject.
2: Dog days? Dog days ended yesterday, technically.
12: Technically, well, you asked me, it's still around.
2: It'll be around till Labor Day.
12: Just a reminder that the
2: hurricane season. Yeah, early voting. Let's go to that.
12: Early voting is underway.
2: I think I might do that this year.
12: A lot of people apparently taking advantage of it. The
2: primary, you kind of know who you're going to vote for. General election, I want that last as long as I can have to go over amendments.
12: Well, the, let's see, I think they're pretty happy about the turnout so far. Primary is, you winnow down.
2: Mm-hmm.
12: What you have.
2: We saw one state widow one down that we all wanted whittled down. I don't want to give Thanksgiving up.
12: Or
2: Christmas, or the 4th of July. Or Valentine's Day offended her also.
12: You got a list here, huh?
2: Well, she kept naming them all things that offended her, and I'm going, go away. Go someplace else then.
12: You don't like what we have. It is interesting to see what's happening so far.
2: And, of course, we'll be here live next Tuesday to listen to it.
12: Well, it is kind of interesting because I was pulling up the stats for early voting. Usually it's just the primary offices, and that's how it is in, like, Putnam, where you don't go to your normal voting thing. You go to where the Supervisor of Elections has their office.
2: And
12: in Putnam, that's Crescent City, Palatka, and
2: there's three of them here,
12: in
2: one at each end, and in the middle.
12: Right. So, same way in St. John's and Flagler, there's just a limited number of places you can vote. And Saturday will be your last day to early vote.
2: And you can vote at any of them.
12: That's right.
2: But in a general election, you have to vote in your precinct.
12: Well, let's see. Charles Overturf here in Putnam, supervisor, has posted, he has an 8.8% turnout.
2: That's good.
12: It is. It's very good. There are like 44,797 eligible voters. So far, 3,944 as of yesterday. That will still, then you have election day, which is primary, and then there'll be the provisional ballots, which is the ones where they have to do a little more research.
2: Mm-hmm.
12: You have a certain amount of time to get
2: them
12: in.
2: That's why you need to have updated your signature.
12: Good point. In St. John's County, they're at 6.71%, which Vicki Oaks, I understand, is pretty happy with that. They have 239,472 voters. So officially they've had 16,069 turnout. And people are mailing them in as well as...
2: Mm-hmm. And I'm telling you, every vote counts.
12: We were talking about that yesterday, remembering Ed Taylor.
2: Ed Taylor, four votes.
12: Four votes was what made the difference.
2: Somebody told me that's actually on his headstone. I don't know that it is.
12: If anybody would have put it on.
2: Yeah.
12: Ed was a county commissioner mm-hmm. here in Putnam, and he was very, very, very involved in the Rodman.
2: And I will lay odds he had five or six people say, well, if I'd known you needed to vote, I'd gone out and voted.
12: Probably got that exactly right. Let's see. And over in Flagler County, right now they're leading the percentage. They've had 11.3%.
2: All right, Putnam, get busy. We don't like getting beat.
12: Mail ballots are the lead thing up there. 7,548 mail-in ballots, 3,664 in person.
2: That's because they've got their people that live here full-time, but yet are in the mountains in the summer it's cooler.
12: Now I'm in Flagler right now on this. So, but anyway, there are five voter locations there. So the public library on Palm Coast Parkway is still the busiest site.
2: Oh, okay.
12: So... then they have their community center and an election supervisor office in Bunnell and Southern Recreation Center and the Wickline Senior Center in Flagler Beach.
2: People don't realize how spread out Flagler County is.
12: Well, no, they don't, and that's, I think, part of it with this deal. But anyway, just to let you know, and of course, in Flagler County, there's a lot going on right now. Where it will make a difference who you put. They've just finished up.
2: Things are happening over there, so you need to be paying attention to who you put in.
12: That is the truth. Excuse me. They had, on Monday, I guess it was, almost a five-hour session with Flagler County commissioners looking at finalists for their county administrator's job. That has blown up all over. I think they may be discovering it isn't as easy to find a county administrator or an administrator as you may think it is. They were down to three finalists now. for in-person interviews in September. Five finalists. Rich Reed, Tracy Miller, Sean Boatwright, Aaron Van Cleek. I'm sorry, that's four. They keep changing the number on me. September 3rd and 4th, they'll do one-on-one interviews. The September the 3rd is with just the commission and each individual. And then on the 4th, it's a meet and greet for the public as well. They also get a tour of the county. They had been down to six shortlisted, so that is... Van Cleek, they say, is... he's from Volusia County, so he has some idea of the area. He is right now... He has not been a county administrator or a deputy administrator, and that may be what's going to count against him, but a lot of people over there think he's probably the most most qualified, most, as somebody called him, charismatic.
2: Okay.
12: And so it'll be interesting to see where that goes. By the way, if, and I'm going to go a little over down further, but if you are a music fan, we're just below us in Volusia in DeLand, where the Stetson University is. They have announced their concert season.
2: Oh, they got some good ones.
12: And coming up with, there's a Friends of Music concert coming up August the 21st at Lee Chapel. That's Elizabeth Hall. I think that's one of the older. The concert is free and open to the public. I think that's pretty neat that it's like an hour-long program by the School of Music's faculty. So,
2: you know, I had the chance when my granddaughter played in the orchestra at college, they would put it on Facebook.
12: Oh, really?
2: So I got to watch her. Unfortunately, the director was a rather large man, and she sat first chair. I could see her feet.
12: Oh, well, at least, you know.
2: She knew where she was, but I could see her feet.
12: There's a reception afterward. It is both of the concert and the reception.
2: I think that's wonderful.
12: I just want to mention it because we were very lucky to have...
2: So often the instructors don't get to show their talent.
12: That's true. And here's a chance to kind of shine. So just to let you know that's happening. By the way, while I'm in Flagler, I wanted to mention...

0: there's some concern with his preserving historic and cultural resources. Palm Coast is looking at a 22,000 unit expansion. They have a newly drafted historic preservation ordinance out, so that it's been presented to the city. People are looking at it, they're reviewing it. It would come up with a 5-member board to review historical and cultural.
1: Right now they got some great pictures up on their website.
0: They do. And I wanted to mention that right now there is a push on for saving the Dixie Highway brick road through Flagler County.
1: I hope they do, because it's referred to as a brick road at our house.
0: Well, it's a 9-mile road, mm-hmm. what's left of it. In fact, this was the road Annie Oakley would have been on
1: mm-hmm.
0: when she and her husband were here, and they were traveling on the road, and they had a horrible wreck. In fact, she was
1: injured
0: and had to, took her a while to recover. And if you don't know who Annie Oakley is,
1: Go get a history book.
0: I refuse to.
1: Google it if nothing else.
0: But anyway, the push is on for the road, because now back in 25, they declared it went on the National Register of Historic Places, which is supposed to give you some protection, but by.
1: Can we get our brick roads on that?
0: I don't know. Speaking of which, on Sunday at St. Mary's Episcopal here in AME, actually, in Palatka, on St. John's Avenue.
1: Across from Dairy Queen.
0: Somebody asked
1: me the other day where it was. I went across from Dairy Queen.
0: Yes, across from Dairy Queen. They had a ceremony and a thank you for Diane Taylor, who I guess was a driving force behind getting that on the National Register. It is a wooden carpenter Gothic style building. If you have, they aren't open every Sunday, but they do have, like, every quarterly they open, and that there have been people in this town who have kept that from being torn down time and again.
1: If you have a chance to go to a service, just take a pillow.
0: Yeah, so the wooden benches.
1: The wooden benches. We just finished doing a series at where I go to church, where we've been in the chapel, which is where Billy Graham started. And every time we all got ready to sit down, the minister would go, "Sit carefully." And we would, you know, sit carefully, and you could hear him groan.
0: Ooh. Anyway, they just had the ceremony, so that.
1: I always thought that church was already on the register. There are so many places that are not on the historical register that we just assume are.
0: Well, and if you don't have it on, your chance of having it torn down increased greatly. We've seen that in Palatka a couple of this year, or there last year, where truly significant buildings were torn down, and you got the feeling some people could have cared less. You were right.
1: Well, you know, I just always thought St. Mary's was already on the historical register. It never dawned on me that it wasn't.
0: Well, it is one of the oldest black churches still in, old black churches.
1: It's still consecrated, so it's still a church.
0: It's right next to, as you said, it's across from, basically.
1: It's cattywampus from Dairy Queen.
0: Mary Lawson Brown and John Alexander.
1: Has kept that church going.
0: They, and in John's case, for a while, I think he, like, paid, the diocese itself was not paying a lot of attention to it, so that was part of the.
1: They just need to be reminded that it was there.
0: Yeah. Now, they did take out the rose window, which was supposed to be the.
1: They haven't put it back
0: oldest. They haven't put it back in yet. It's been restored. It was from another church, and it is one of the oldest stained glass windows in the state. So hopefully they will be putting that back. It is certainly.
1: It's part of the history.
0: It you know, that it had, bit by bit, the letting around the piece.
1: You have to re-let
0: just
1: them.
0: Pieces. And it, but the letting was not being.
1: You have to do an upkeep on them.
0: Yeah, and so it, through the years, for various reasons, it did not get the kind of
1: care
0: it needed.
1: TLC.
0: And, you really do need, with older buildings, something you need to know. Oh, before I forget, I do have a thing here from St. James Independent. They are on Reed Street. They are doing their monthly
1: luncheon.
0: I was trying to find the...
1: I think you told me barbecue, maybe.
0: I think it's barbecue, yeah, for the...
1: five or more, and they'll deliver.
0: That's right. So, pretty good deal. Anyway, we'll
1: Friday.
0: Talk about a little bit more of that.
1: Hmm? It's on Friday.
0: It's on Friday. It is this Friday, Church Fellowship Hall. I think it's like $15, but you get not only a hefty meal, but they you have your choice of some wonderful desserts.
1: And all that goes to help projects the church does.
0: Oh, it does, and it helps the, among other things, it helps, they help with the feed the need and the soup, and also the...
1: they help with a lot of the different feed the needs, the soup kitchens, the feed
0: soup,
1: the needs.
0: I was just gonna say, I was trying to think of the proper name for the soup kitchen, which is right... About a block from them.
1: About a block there, and I just looked at this.
0: I know, I think it's once a week they go and...
1: and work over there with them.
0: So, anyway, for all the churches in town, you would be absolutely amazed how many...
1: pounds of food these churches donate, because they bring them in every Sunday, and somebody gathers them up and takes them over to the food kitchen, and they get distributed.
0: Exactly, and that, and the thing is, they do the work. You don't think about that. You, oh well, there's food. Yes, but
1: somebody's got to cook it.
0: Somebody's got to cook it, but also someone has to unload stuff. Someone has to be there to wash up.
1: And if you're new to town and you're looking for something to do, they always can use volunteers.
0: Amen. So, a little bit of what's going on in our area. We hope you have a great day. Don't forget to get out and vote.
1: All right. That's it for us. I'll be back at 9:05.
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right, gang, before we get into birthdays, we want to let you know there was a hit and run in Melrose on State Road 26 at Serena Drive. So you're going toward that area, be careful, okay? And let's see. We're going to have a good time. Got the birthdays. And let me see. Number one, this guy is a real dirtbag. He is the super socialist entrepreneur and rich guy and philanthropist, so they call him. I don't know. He funds all these protests and everything. I'm talking about George Soros. He's old, and who knows? His son is worse, though, from what I understand. All right, tennis icon Pete Sampras celebrates birthday today, and a guy I often thought had passed away a long time ago, actor George Hamilton, with the eternal tan. He was in Love at First Bite. Oh. And he did a few other things in his career. Let me see, actor Casey Affleck. He's Ben Affleck's brother. He starred in Ocean's 11. And he also had a part in Good Will Hunting. And Imani Hakim. She was Tonya Rock on Everybody Hates Chris. And that was a movie or a TV show with Chris Rock. It must have been a hoot. I never got to see it, but it was, if Chris Rock is in it, it's funny. All right, and she was also, she played the part of Gabby Douglas in The Gabby Douglas Story. And let me see. This guy is so, so busy. His name is Bruce Greenwood. He was Captain Christopher Pike on the new Star Trek films, and he's done a whole bunch of other stuff work, So happy birthday to Bruce, and let me see, those that have left the planet. The priest that started the Knights of Columbus, his name is Michael McKinley, would have been celebrating today, and King George IV of England. He ruled from 1820 to 1830.

Cecil B. DeMille, he had the Ten Commandments. That was his. I guess that would be his crowning glory, so to speak. I don't know. The Ten Commandments, great, great motion picture. And let me see, Kay Campbell, she was, now if you're an All My Children fan, or was, since it's no longer on the air, but if you go back to the old days of All My Children, you'll remember Kate Martin. She was the mama of the Martin family, and the great old grand dam of the Martin family. Her name was Kay Campbell. She would have been celebrating. And also another mama, Jane Wyatt. She was the mama on Father Knows Best. And she was a Jersey girl. Hey, how he's doing? And she was born in Mahwah, New Jersey. And she also played Spock's mother in Star Trek. And let me see, we have twins, Norris and Ross McWhirter. These were the twins that founded the Guinness Book of Records. And announcer Charlie O'Donnell, he was the, think back in the day, he was the announcer on Bandstand, and he was also the original announcer on Wheel of Fortune. And let me see, Kathy Lee Bates, the poet, she was the one that penned the words to America the Beautiful. And Deborah Wally, she passed away in 2001, but you might remember her from this back in the 60s, all those teenage beach movies, Beach Blanket Bingo and Gidget Goats Hawaiian. And let me see, she was Gidget, and she went Hawaiian. But she passed away in 2001 of esophageal cancer. Terrible cancer. All right, moving on to music birthdays. I got to get my music birthdays back up here. Let's. I went to the Highway Patrol website to check out that wreck. We did have that hit run up in Melrose on the State Road 26 at Serena Drive. All right, checking the music birthdays we find today. Buck Owens was born. And, of course, he was the American singer and songwriter and a guitar player. Has scored 21 number one hits on the Billboard Country Music charts and pioneered what has become called the Bakersfield sound, along with Dwight Yoakam. And also another country artist, Porter Wagoner, a country singer known for his flashy nudie Manuel suits and his blonde pompadour. And he also was the one that introduced us to Dolly Parton on his television show. All right. And moving on a little bit here, let's see. Mark Knopfler was born in 1949, so he's celebrating his 78th birthday today, or 77th birthday. He was a British songwriter, guitar player with Dire Straits, had a big hit with Money for Nothing.

chicks. Mark Knopfler. Happy birthday, Mark. He's still with us, by the way. And Dire Straits taking Money for Nothing up to number one back in 1985. All right, moving on along. One of the founding members and our drummer of the day. One of the founding members from Men at Work. His name is Jerry Spicer. And he and the boys took a little ditty up to number one back in 1983. And it was...

Jerry Spicer banging them skins, and it was a founding member, as I said, of Men at Work. He left the group, though, back in 84 after they took Down Under number one. All right, this next guy I don't know a whole lot about. I've tried to find a little bit about him. His name is Jürgen Demel from the German group Nina, who in 1984 took a song to number one in the UK. It only made it to number two here in the States, but it was all about 99 Red Balloon.

99 Red Balloons and Nina and Jürgen Demel. One other birthday, Roy Hay from the Culture Club took Karma Chameleon to number one. Happy birthday to everybody celebrating today. A couple of minutes in front of the news and then Radio Red. In the meantime, I'm going to be out and about.

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1: NBC News Radio, I'm Michael Kastner. At least three people are dead after violent storms hit the Midwest Tuesday. Two of the deaths were in Indiana, a four-year-old boy killed when a tree fell on his home in Jennings County, and another person killed in a house explosion believed to be storm-related. Another person died in Ohio. It looks like an upset in the Wisconsin Democratic primary for state governor. Democratic Socialist Francesca Hong was favored to win Tuesday's race, but multiple outlets are now projecting that she has been narrowly defeated by moderate Democrat David Crowley. Hong said she was moved by the level of participation in this election.
2: We are growing community through a campaign.
1: Crowley will now face Republican Tom Tiffany in the November general election. Stock futures are inching higher ahead of today's big inflation report. Michael Kastner, NBC News Radio.
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4: City leaders from around the state are gathering in Hollywood in South Florida to address potential budget shortfalls.
5: The Florida League of Cities four-day annual conference gets underway this afternoon. One key issue affecting us all, the property tax amendment on November's ballot.
6: This will be a good opportunity for all of us to discuss the options that we have as city leaders and as communities so that we can figure out how we're going to deal with this, whether it passes or whether it doesn't.
5: Fort Lauderdale Mayor Dean Trantalis says his city could take a $17 million hit in 2027 alone if homestead tax exemptions are raised to $150,000, affecting almost every department, including parks, police, and fire rescue. Eric Rodriguez, Miami.
4: Those in rural areas could find it easier to get medical care. Governor DeSantis announced the state spending almost $200 million to strengthen health care. The focus will be on 31 rural counties with over a million people combined. The list of charges is growing against a 36-year-old man accused of attacking his sleeping sister with a machete in Margate. Broward prosecutor Eric Linder says Ruben Altidore is not going anywhere.
7: He was originally charged with attempted murder of his sister and aggravated child abuse for the child. He's being held no bond on the attempted murder.
4: Police say her one-year-old daughter was also covered in blood, but not seriously hurt. Two kids are facing felony charges for going on a joyride inside a Target in Collier County. The sheriff's office says a 16-year-old and 12-year-old were arrested for felony criminal mischief. They allegedly rode e-motos through a Target in Naples last month. 8 is great for the Tampa Bay Rays. They beat the Athletics 12-4 last night in Sacramento for their 8th straight win. With Florida's news, I'm Chris Trankman.
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10: 30% chance of showers and thunderstorms mainly after 5 p.m. today. Mostly sunny and hot with a high near 96. Heat index once again 109 degrees. Light west winds increasing 5 to 9 miles per hour. Winds could gust as high as 16 miles per hour. And that's your weather for the Bass Capital area.
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10: All right. Good morning. Something, Martian, I forgot to get on the news. I want to remind you about real quick. The St. Augustine Film Society is presenting a movie tonight at 7 at the Waterworks, which is 184184 San Marco. It's right there, I think, by the library. It's A Tree Grows in Brooklyn. It's a Betty Smith movie. Kate McGuire is in it. Or Katie. No, Katie's played by... wait a minute, I gotta get the little print. Dorothy McGuire plays Katie. Joan Blondell plays Aunt Sissy. James Dunn plays Johnny. Lloyd Nolan plays McShane. Peggy Ann Garner plays Francie. And Ted Donaldson plays Neely. That is me trying to read the fine print, which I'm not good at. Anyway, it's an old movie, but it'll be fun. Waterworks, 184 San Marco Avenue in Palatka. Doors open at 6:30. Film begins at 7. It's $10 for admission. Free for St. Augustine Film Society members. 50% off for military first responders and students. 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I've seen this movie. 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Good morning, you're on the air. Hello? 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And remember, it'll be Monday before any of this gets on the internet. 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
10: 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Good morning, you're on the air.
12: Good morning, how are you today?
10: I'm doing great today. What you got for me?
12: Very good. We have a yard sale. The hours will be from 9 a.m. until 2 in the afternoon, weather permitting, of course. The gates will open at 9. There will be household items, kitchen appliances, some wicker shelving, a brand new swimming pool that's still in the box, and we have 2 man sheds. It's like looking for buried treasures in there. The address is 119 White Oak Trail, and that is Satsuma. And as a landmark, it is directly across from the Funky Gator Flea Market. There will be a big sign out there.
10: It's across from what? I didn't hear. I just heard Flea Market. What's the name of it?
12: The Funky Gator.
10: The Funky Gator,
12: Market,
10: okay.
12: Which is at Highway 17 and Horse Landing Road.
10: Okay.
12: So White Oaks Trail actually is on the 17 south side, but it's directly across from the market.
10: All right. Sounds like it's going
12: to
10: be fun. Have a daughter-in-law that has the wish list.
12: We have the 2 man sheds. And I was in them, and yeah, it's like looking for buried treasures. The men are going to have a field day.
10: All right. Do you want to leave a phone number? That's up to you.
12: No, ma'am.
10: That's fine.
12: I do not have her phone number.
10: That's fine. I don't blame you.
12: But we hope to see everybody tomorrow and Friday, and that'll be the first of many, many yard sales.
10: Okay.
12: At that same location.
10: All right. Just keep us in touch.
12: Thank you so very much for letting us advertise.
10: All right. Bye-bye.
12: Have a blessed day. Bye-bye.
10: You too. 325-5800, if you have something to buy, sell, swap, or trade. 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
10: Good morning, you're on the air. Hello? 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Good morning.
15: Yes, I have, hello?
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15: Yes, I have 12 4x4s. They're 10 foot long. 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And my number is 262-765-1416.
10: 262-765, what was the last four?
15: 1460.
10: All right, so it's 262-765-1460.
15: Yes, ma'am.
10: All right, good luck.
15: Thank you.
16: Okay, thank you.
10: All right, bye-bye. 325-5800, not going to be here a lot longer if y'all don't call, don't have much left to do. 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It's basically used to remove semi-tires with, it's an impact wrench, $125. 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That's 904-669-1195. Don't forget breakfast Saturday morning at Interlochen Methodist Church. It is from 7 to 10, $7. Eggs, pancakes, French toast, sausage, biscuits, and gravy, grits, toast, juice, and coffee. It's on Highway 20, just follow the signs. Go enjoy yourself. Take a friend with you. Take your Sunday school class. Take your neighbor. Pick up a friend. Whatever. It's a lot of fun. The food's really good. So we want you to go out and do that. All right, you got about 42 seconds to call me in.
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0: 5% chance of showers and thunderstorms mainly after 5 p.m. today. Mostly sunny and hot with a high near 96. Heat index once again 109 degrees. Light west winds increasing 5 to 9 miles per hour. Winds could gust as high as 16 miles per hour. And that's your weather for the Bass Capital area.
1: 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Highway Mart, located on Highway 20 near the intersection with Highway 19, Palatka.
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3: 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Oddly enough, this fella's grandson wrote the novel Jaws.
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1: NBC News Radio, I'm Michael Kastner. In one of Tuesday's closest watch primary races, the favorite to win Wisconsin's Democratic primary for governor is lost in an upset. Democratic Socialist Francesca Hong was narrowly defeated by moderate Democrat David Crowley. In another hot race, late Senator Lindsey Graham's sister, Republican Darlene Graham, will face Congressman Ralph Norman in South Carolina's Republican Senate primary runoff after neither candidate got the necessary 50% plus one vote to avoid a runoff. At least three people are dead, two in Indiana, one in Ohio, after the Midwest was pummeled by storms on Tuesday. NBC meteorologist Angie Lastman says there's more on the way for the Midwest.
2: 16 million people, parts of the plain stretching across the Midwest, down through the Ohio Valley. We've got Evansville, St. Louis, Des Moines, all included in that. It's the wind gusts and the hail that we're most concerned about.
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4: City leaders from around the state are gathering in Hollywood in South Florida to address potential budget shortfalls.
5: The Florida League of Cities four-day annual conference gets underway this afternoon. One key issue affecting us all, the property tax amendment on November's ballot.
6: This would be a good opportunity for all of us to discuss the options that we have as city leaders and as communities so that we can figure out how we're going to deal with this, whether it passes or whether it doesn't.
5: Fort Lauderdale Mayor Dean Trantalis says his city could take a $17 million hit in 2027 alone if homestead tax exemptions are raised to $150,000, affecting almost every department, including parks, police, and fire rescue. Eric Rodriguez, Miami.
4: Those in rural areas could find it easier to get medical care. Governor DeSantis announced the state spending almost $200 million to strengthen health care. The focus will be on 31 rural counties with over a million people combined. The list of charges is growing against a 36-year-old man accused of attacking his sleeping sister with a machete in Margate. Broward prosecutor Eric Linder says Ruben Altidore is not going anywhere.
7: He was originally charged with attempted murder of his sister and aggravated child abuse for the child. He's being held no bond on the attempted murder.
4: Police say her one-year-old daughter was also covered in blood, but not seriously hurt. Two kids are facing felony charges for going on a joyride inside a Target in Collier County. The sheriff's office says a 16-year-old and 12-year-old were arrested for felony criminal mischief. They allegedly rode e-motos through a Target in Naples last month. 8 is great for the Tampa Bay Rays. They beat the Athletics 12-4 last night in Sacramento for their 8th straight win. With Florida's news, I'm Chris Trankman.
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11: 30% chance of showers and thunderstorms mainly after 5 p.m. today. Mostly sunny and hot with a high near 96. Heat index once again 109 degrees. Light west winds increasing 5 to 9 miles per hour. Winds could gust as high as 16 miles per hour. And that's your weather for the Bass Capital area.

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2: 30% chance of showers and thunderstorms mainly after 5 p.m. today. Mostly sunny and hot with a high near 96. Heat index once again 109 degrees. Light west winds increasing 5 to 9 miles per hour. Winds could gust as high as 16 miles per hour. And that's your weather for the Bass Capital area.
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1: On this day, the Woodstock Music Festival began in upstate New York, but that didn't equate to what was happening on the charts, as only two acts who played that weekend were in this countdown. 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
1: 30% chance of showers and thunderstorms mainly after 5 p.m. today. Mostly sunny and hot with a high near 96. Heat index once again 109 degrees. Light west winds increasing 5 to 9 miles per hour. Winds could gust as high as 16 miles per hour. And that's your weather for the Bass Capital area.
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1: NBC News Radio, I'm Michael Kastner. In one of Tuesday's closest watch primary races, the favorite to win Wisconsin's Democratic primary for governor is lost in an upset. Democratic Socialist Francesca Hong was narrowly defeated by moderate Democrat David Crowley. In another hot race, late Senator Lindsey Graham's sister, Republican Darlene Graham, will face Congressman Ralph Norman in South Carolina's Republican Senate primary runoff after neither candidate got the necessary 50% plus one vote to avoid a runoff. At least three people are dead, two in Indiana, one in Ohio, after the Midwest was pummeled by storms on Tuesday. NBC meteorologist Angie Lastman says there's more on the way for the Midwest.
2: 16 million people, parts of the plain stretching across the Midwest, down through the Ohio Valley. We've got Evansville, St. Louis, Des Moines, all included in that. It's the wind gusts and the hail that we're most concerned about.
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4: It'll be dangerously hot throughout much of Florida again today. The National Weather Service issuing a heat advisory from noon until 7 o'clock. Heat indice values up in the 110s, and the NWS warning that this could cause heat illness. Also, the National Hurricane Center tracking two systems coming off the coast of Africa. The area of disturbance further west has an 80% chance of developing into a named storm, which could be Cristobal. The early voting clock is winding down for the Tuesday primary. More than 1 million Florida voters have cast ballots by mail or in person so far. Some tell NBC6 they prefer it.
5: It's just easy. No pressure. You just come when you want to and vote.
4: The state's Division of Elections says more than 814,000 voted by mail, another 248,000 voted in person, and Democrats are taking a slight lead over Republicans. There's more than 13 million eligible voters in Florida. Marion County woman continues to recover at home from an alligator bite on her arm. A Florida wildlife official says she went swimming in Silver River, and it was the fourth alligator attack this summer, including a deadly one in Orlando. A park tour guide says he's never seen so many.
6: I'm out here all the time, and I know the river very well. They don't allow swimming out here. We're entering their environment.
4: The alligator has been relocated. Osceola County is taking steps to catch those who illegally pass school buses. The school board has voted to put cameras on buses that will be activated when a bus is stopped and a vehicle passes. There's no word yet on when the cameras will be installed. A Good Samaritan killed in Orange County. The sheriff's office says the victim tried to intervene after a couple fighting inside a car crashed in Apopka, and they continued fighting outside the car. Deputies say Daryl Alexander Hill came to the woman's aid and was shot to death by Raul Lionel Vasquez, who was arrested for the shooting. Vasquez is charged with second-degree murder. Hill leaves behind a wife and three children. With Florida's news, I'm Karen Curtis.
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9: 30% chance of showers and thunderstorms mainly after 5 p.m. today. Mostly sunny and hot with a high near 96. Heat index once again 109 degrees. Light west winds increasing 5 to 9 miles per hour. Winds could gust as high as 16 miles per hour. And that's your weather for the Bass Capital area.

0: Hi, this is Joy McGurl Hadley from the Putnam County Master Gardeners. I'm here reminding you that we're there to help you with your horticultural needs, whether it's coming in for our free pH testing of your soil or having us tell you what to do about those pests in the garden. 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
3: Hi, my name is Robbie Correa, and I am running for the Palatka mayoral seat. My continued goal is to preserve Palatka's past while proactively plan for the future. To date, we have installed over 6 miles of infrastructure replacement, and this process will continue. Impact fees have been initiated in May of 2023, so developers cover the cost of infrastructure in the future, not you as a citizen. This ad has been approved and paid for by Robbie Correa for mayor of Palatka.
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1: 30% chance of showers and thunderstorms mainly after 5 p.m. today. Mostly sunny and hot with a high near 96. Heat index once again 109 degrees. Light west winds increasing 5 to 9 miles per hour. Winds could gust as high as 16 miles per hour. And that's your weather for the Bass Capital area.
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2: 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Here's Chris Whitting.
3: Most of the sleepy people who start the day with a hot cup of coffee don't think much about how it's made. 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The reason? Back then, coffee filters didn't exist. Folks used cloth bags to brew the stuff, and cleaning them was a real chore. One day she got so fed up with the mess, she grabbed a sheet of blotting paper from her son's school book. Sticking it in the coffee pot, she found the paper held the loose coffee in place and made it a cinch to clean up later. Perhaps you know Mrs. Bentz by her first name, Melita. Nowadays, everybody uses coffee filters. The leading brand is named after Melita Bentz. With the Success Journal, I'm Chris Whitting.
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6: Good morning from your local Edward Jones office of Ryan Adams and Luke Mutchie. As students head back to school today, investors got a lesson of their own last week. Markets can still surprise us. The S&P finished at a new record high, while the Dow gained roughly 3% and the NASDAQ climbed more than 5% for the week. Investors responded positively to a weaker-than-expected jobs report, a reminder that markets don't always react the way we expect. That's why successful investing isn't about predicting the next headline. It's about having a long-term plan and staying focused on your goals through the changing market conditions. Just like a student's success is built one year at a time, financial success is built through patience and discipline. This has been Ryan Adams with Ever Jones. If you'd like to discuss your long-term financial goals, give us a call at 386-530-4190 or visit us at 512 South Palm Avenue right here in Palatka.

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3: 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This ad has been approved and paid for by Robbie Correa for mayor of Palatka.
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0: 30% chance of showers and thunderstorms mainly after 5 p.m. today. Mostly sunny and hot with a high near 96. Heat index once again 109 degrees. Light west winds increasing 5 to 9 miles per hour. Winds could gust as high as 16 miles per hour. And that's your weather for the Bass Capital area.
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0: 30% chance of showers and thunderstorms mainly after 5 p.m. today. Mostly sunny and hot with a high near 96. Heat index once again 109 degrees. Light west winds increasing 5 to 9 miles per hour. Winds could gust as high as 16 miles per hour. And

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1: NBC News Radio, I'm Michael Kastner. Inflation is up, but basically in line with what most analysts were expecting. The Consumer Price Index for last month shows inflation rose 0.1% from June to July, while it fell a bit year over year from 3.5% to 3.4%. The midterm elections this November are starting to take shape. Yesterday in Wisconsin, Milwaukee County Executive David Crowley upset Democratic Socialist Francesca Hong in the state's Democratic primary.
2: We may not agree on every policy. We may not use the same labels, but we all want safe communities, strong schools, affordable health care, good-paying jobs, and a brighter future for all of our children.
1: In another upset, Minnesota State House Speaker Lisa DeMuth defeated Trump-endorsed MyPillow guy Mike Lindell to win the Republican nomination for governor and will face Senator Amy Klobuchar in November. Michael Kastner, NBC News Radio.
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4: Tropical storm Cristobal has formed in the subtropical Atlantic, affecting only shipping lanes. National Hurricane Center senior meteorologist John Cangelosi says sustained winds are currently 45 miles per hour. The storm moving east away from the U.S. at 25 miles per hour.
5: So Cristobal is going to be a short-lived system. Actually, it's probably peaking now, and we're expecting it to just kind of weaken and probably dissipate around this time tomorrow. Not expected to affect lands and not expected to be around much longer.
4: Elsewhere, an area of disturbance in the central tropical Atlantic has an 80% chance of becoming the fourth named storm, Dolly. By the weekend, it's moving westward, followed by another wave with a 30% chance of formation. Florida gasoline prices are a bit higher today. Statewide average price $3.94 for a gallon of regular. That's up 4 cents since yesterday. Disgraced former political nominee Andrew Gillum will spend at least another night locked up. Alabama prison logs show the former Tallahassee mayor still held without bond following his arrest last Thursday. Judge revoked Gillum's freedom on the spot after a mandatory court drug screening came back positive for methamphetamine. Gillum is scheduled to learn his fate during a drug court diversion hearing tomorrow morning. Florida Attorney General James Uffmeyer and Hillsborough County Sheriff Chad Cronister have officially announced the results of a massive two-month-long sting, codenamed Operation Relentless Summer.
6: I want every single predator listening right now, wherever you are hiding, to hear me. We will find you. We will kick in your door and take you off our streets. There is no screen or crevice that will keep you hidden.
4: The joint crackdown targeting human trafficking, online exploitation, and child sex offenses has successfully resulted in more than 100 arrests and rescued multiple victims. And the Florida Lottery says you could win $1 billion tonight with the Powerball jackpot reaching that milestone. With Florida's News, I'm Al Lewis.
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9: 30% chance of showers and thunderstorms mainly after 5 p.m. today. Mostly sunny and hot with a high near 96. Heat index once again 109 degrees. Light west winds increasing 5 to 9 miles per hour. Winds could gust as high as 16 miles per hour. And that's your weather for the Bass Capital area.

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1: 30% chance of showers and thunderstorms mainly after 5 p.m. today. Mostly sunny and hot with a high near 96. Heat index once again 109 degrees. Light west winds increasing 5 to 9 miles per hour. Winds could gust as high as 16 miles per hour. And that's your weather for the Bass Capital area.
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1: NBC News Radio. I'm Chris Caraccio. November's midterm elections are starting to take shape. Yesterday in Wisconsin, Milwaukee County Executive David Crowley upset Democratic Socialist Francesca Hong in the state's Democratic primary. In another upset, Minnesota State House Speaker Lisa DeMuth defeated Trump-endorsed Mike Lindell to win the Republican nomination for governor and will face Senator Amy Klobuchar in November. At least three people are dead after severe storms hit the Midwest yesterday. Two of the deaths were in Indiana. A four-year-old boy was killed when a tree fell on his home in Jennings County, and another person was killed in a house explosion believed to be storm-related. A new report says inflation rose slightly from June to July. However, numbers out today from the Bureau of Labor Statistics are basically in line with what most analysts had been expecting. The Consumer Price Index shows inflation rose 0.1% for that time period, while it fell a bit year over year from 3.5% to 3.4%. I'm Chris Caraccio, NBC News Radio.
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3: More than 100 suspects rounded up during Operation Relentless Summer, a two-month operation targeting sexual predators in Hillsborough County. State Attorney General James Uthmeyer's office is pitching in on prosecution efforts. Uthmeyer says parents need to know who's communicating with their kids in person or online.
4: It can be teachers, it can be people at church, it can be coaches, it can be anybody.
3: One suspect, Frank Amikumo, is accused of trafficking girls and women from three states. Five women and girls from that operation are getting assistance. Other suspects include a juvenile detention officer who allegedly tried to set up a meeting for sex. Of the 116 suspects now in custody, 11 are in the country illegally. Relief efforts for survivors of the Colombian earthquake shifting into high gear across Florida. Miami-Dade County is launching a humanitarian drive in partnership with Global Empowerment Mission in Doral. At least 132 people died in the magnitude 7.4 quake. Tropical storm Cristobal formed before noon this morning and is headed away from us. Forecasters say it will fall apart by tomorrow, affecting only shipping lanes. Meantime, National Hurricane Center senior meteorologist John Cangelosi says there are two other areas of disturbance in the central Atlantic.
5: The next name on the list is Dolly, and that one is the one headed toward the Lesser Antilles. But we do think it will reach a pretty rough environment if it gets there. The one behind that one has a low chance of development, currently assigned at 30%.
3: He says they're keeping an eye on the second one as it resembles Hurricane Andrew, which struck the U.S. in 1992. 64 out of 67 Florida counties under heat advisories today. Heat indexes could reach 110 to 112 in some parts of the state. Expect long lines at convenience stores as tonight's Powerball jackpot has reached an estimated $1 billion. With Florida's news, I'm Gordon Bird.
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8: 30% chance of showers and thunderstorms mainly after 5 p.m. today. Mostly sunny and hot with a high near 96. Heat index once again 109 degrees. Light west winds increasing 5 to 9 miles per hour. Winds could gust as high as 16 miles per hour. And that's your weather for the Bass Capital area.

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1: 30% chance of showers and thunderstorms mainly after 5 p.m. today. Mostly sunny and hot with a high near 96. Heat index once again 109 degrees. Light west winds increasing 5 to 9 miles per hour. Winds could gust as high as 16 miles per hour. And that's your weather for the Bass Capital area.
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2: Good morning from your local Edward Jones office of Brian Adams and Luke Mutchie. As students head back to school today, investors got a lesson of their own last week. Markets can still surprise us. The S&P finished at a new record high, while the Dow gained roughly 3% and the NASDAQ climbed more than 5% for the week. Investors responded positively to a weaker-than-expected jobs report, a reminder that markets don't always react the way we expect. That's why successful investing isn't about predicting the next headline. It's about having a long-term plan and staying focused on your goals through the changing market conditions. Just like a student's success is built one year at a time, financial success is built through patience and discipline. This has been Ryan Adams with Ever Jones. If you'd like to discuss your long-term financial goals, give us a call at 386-530-4190 or visit us at 512 South Palm Avenue right here in Palatka.

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On this day, the Woodstock Music Festival began in upstate New York, but that didn't equate to what was happening on the charts, as only two acts who played that weekend were in this countdown. Hello everyone, I am Mark Blumenthal, the host of the Top 20 Countdown every Saturday morning on this station. 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

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Highway Mart is located on Highway 20 near the intersection with Highway 19 in Palatka.

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1: NBC News Radio. I'm Chris Caraggio. Three people, including a young child, have died after an incident at a Minnesota in-home daycare just outside of Minneapolis. Hopkins Police Chief Brent Johnson said two adults and the child were found dead at the scene.
2: This is a horrific, tragic situation for any community, especially here in Hopkins, where we don't see this type of crime. It's a rarity here in Hopkins.
1: The two adults are believed to have been the owners of the daycare and the parents of the child who was killed. The adult male is believed to have been the suspect in the incident. Johnson said this happened about 9 a.m. local time. Other children were inside the daycare at the time and were safely reunited with their families. Police say there is no further threat to the community. Inflation rose slightly from June to July, but numbers out today from the Bureau of Labor Statistics are basically in line with what most analysts had been expecting. The Consumer Price Index shows inflation rose 0.1% for that time period, while it fell a bit year over year, from 3.5% to 3.4%. I'm Chris Caraggio, NBC News Radio.
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0: Governor DeSantis lashing out a day after Wisconsin's primary and the week before Florida's.
4: Governor Ron DeSantis is blasting the rise of democratic socialism in this country a day after Francesca Hong lost in the Wisconsin primary for governor, calling them basically communists.
5: This is a really, really, I think, you know, sick mind virus that's taken a part of our politics, and I think it's very, very dangerous.
4: He says when someone breaks into a house, police, not social workers, are needed to respond. And amid continued investigations into Dr. Anthony Fauci's COVID response, he calls the former White House advisor a charlatan, with Florida being the vanguard of saying no, and refers to the state as a refuge of sanity. Eric Rodriguez, Miami.
0: South Florida continues collecting supplies for Columbia earthquake relief drives.
6: Like non-perishable foods, water, hygiene kits, batteries, Tarsus first aid kits, hand sanitizers.
0: Miramar Mayor Wayne Messam says so many residents have relatives there, they wanted to be sure they're giving a helping hand. Miami-Dade is also launching a humanitarian drive in partnership with Global Empowerment Mission. At least 132 people have died following the 7.4 magnitude quake, with hundreds more injured and significant structural damage reported. Tropical storm Cristobal just popped up in the subtropical Atlantic, affecting nobody. According to the National Hurricane Center senior meteorologist John Cangelosi, sustained winds 45 miles an hour. It's moving away from the U.S. at 25.
7: So Cristobal is going to be a short-lived system. Actually, it's probably peaking now. We're expecting it to just kind of weaken and probably dissipate around this time tomorrow. Not expected to affect lands and not expected to be around much longer.
0: Meanwhile, an area of disturbance in the central tropical Atlantic has an 80% chance of becoming the fourth named storm, Dolly, by the weekend. With Florida's news, I'm Reed Shepard.
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11: 30% chance of showers and thunderstorms mainly after 5 p.m. today. Mostly sunny and hot with a high near 96. Heat index once again 109 to 16 miles per hour. And that's your weather for the Bass Capital area.

at you. And the world's all right with me. Just

0: Hi, this is Sally Jan Smith from Ravine Garden State Park, reminding you that we sure need volunteers, and you are listening to The Mix, WPLK.
1: Early voting is underway in Florida, including Putnam, St. John's, and Flagler counties. In-person voting, mail-ins, and drop-box options are available in all three counties, and so far many prefer to vote in person. Early voting continues through Saturday before the primary election on August 18th. So far, Putnam, with 44,797 eligible voters, has seen a turnout of 4,131 votes unofficially. That's 9.2% of the eligible voting population. Putnam Supervisor of Elections Charles Overturf III says three locations are available: the Elections Office on Krill Avenue in Palatka, the Interlochen Community Center on County Road 315, and the South Putnam Government Complex on Summit Street in Crescent City. In St. John's County, 239,472 people are eligible to vote. So far, 18,145 have taken advantage of the opportunity. That's 7.58%. St. John's Supervisor of Elections Vicki Oakes says hours are 9 to 6 at Bonavedra Library, Julington Creek Annex, World Golf Hall of Fame, Supervisor of Elections Office Government Complex, St. Augustine's Beach City Hall, the Southeast Branch Library, and the W.E. Harris Community Center in Hastings. So far, Flagler County has the best turnout with 11.93%. Flagler County has 98,714 eligible voters. The unofficial number, 11,775, have turned out. Flagler Supervisor of Elections Katie Linhart says hours are 10 to 6 at five locations, including the Supervisor of Elections Office in the Government Complex, the Public Library in Palm Coast, Palm Coast Community Center, the Southern Recreation Center in Palm Coast, and Wickline Senior Center, Flagler Beach. As the primary election nears, some tempers are flaring. On Sunday, a vandalized sign at the Wickline Senior Center in Flagler Beach was found. Someone had added a Nazi swastika symbol to the sign for Randy Fine, who is seeking re-election to the U.S. House. Fine is Jewish. Flagler Supervisor of Elections Katie Linhart said she had instructed poll workers to remove the sign. Fine's office has been notified. On Saturday, Fine was in Flagler County at Beverly Beach to announce a new grant for the shoreline of nearly $13 million. Meanwhile, in St. John's County, a man was arrested Tuesday after a Florida State House candidate says she and her husband were attacked at an early voting site in St. John's. Dr. Diana Jordan Baldwin, who was running for the District 18 seat, said she arrived to campaign outside a polling site and was accosted by a man later identified as Charles Hunt. Words were exchanged, and later, according to the candidate, the man punched her on the side of her face. Deputies were called to the World Golf site location, and Hunt was arrested and charged with two counts of simple battery, according to the St. Johns County Sheriff's Office. It's a look-up sort of day and night around the world. So far, there's been a pre-dawn six-planet parade, a solar eclipse, and tonight, the peak of the Perseids. Meteor shower under completely dark, moonless night skies. Think of the meteor shower as nature's own fireworks show. Before sunrise, Jupiter, Mercury, Mars, Uranus, Saturn, and Neptune lined up across the morning sky. Around 1:15 today, some parts of the world could see a total solar eclipse for a couple of minutes. And once the sky gets dark tonight, check out those shooting stars. This is Marsha Lane, your roving reporter.

said, now, I said, now the moment of truth has finally come. When I'm gonna show you some of that food. Now give me a little bit of drum by himself there. Now give me a little bit of bass with those 88s. Ah, you're cooking, baby. Oh, you're sweet.

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1: 30% chance of showers and thunderstorms mainly after 5 p.m. today. Mostly sunny and hot with a high near 96. Heat index once again 109 degrees. Light west winds increasing 5 to 9 miles per hour. Winds could gust as high as 16 miles per hour. And that's your weather for the Bass Capital area.
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0: 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Viva Las Vegas turning day into nighttime, turning night into daytime. 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
1: NBC News Radio. I'm Chris Caraccio. Three people, including a young child, are dead after an incident at a Minnesota in-home daycare this morning. Hopkins Police Chief Brent Johnson said two adults and the child were found dead at the scene. The two adults are believed to have been the owners of the daycare and the parents of the child who was killed. The adult male is believed to have been the suspect in the incident. It happened about 9 a.m. local time at a daycare in Hopkins, just outside of Minneapolis. Other children were inside the daycare and were safely reunited with their families. The midterm elections this November are starting to take shape after yesterday's primaries. In Wisconsin, Milwaukee County Executive David Crowley upset Democratic Socialist Francesca Hong in the state's Democratic primary. In another upset, Minnesota State House Speaker Lisa Demeth defeated Trump-endorsed Mike Lindell to win the Republican nomination for governor and will face Senator Amy Klobuchar in November. In South Carolina, Senator Darlene Graham has been forced into a primary runoff against Congressman Ralph Norman. I'm Chris Caraccio, NBC News Radio.
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3: Tropical storm Cristobal has formed in the subtropical Atlantic, affecting only shipping lanes. National Hurricane Center senior meteorologist John Cangelosi says sustained winds are currently 45 miles per hour. The storm moving east away from the U.S. at 25 miles per hour.
4: So Cristobal is going to be a short-lived system. Actually, it's probably peaking now, and we're expecting it to just kind of weaken and probably dissipate around this time tomorrow. Not expected to affect lands and not expected to be around much longer.
3: Elsewhere, an area of disturbance in the central tropical Atlantic has an 80% chance of becoming the fourth named storm, Dolly. By the weekend, it's moving westward, followed by another wave with a 30% chance of formation. Florida gasoline prices are a bit higher today. Statewide average price $3.94 for a gallon of regular. That's up 4 cents since yesterday. Disgraced former political nominee Andrew Gillum will spend at least another night locked up. Alabama prison logs show the former Tallahassee mayor still held without bond following his arrest last Thursday. Judge revoked Gillum's freedom on the spot after a mandatory court drug screening came back positive for methamphetamine. Gillum is scheduled to learn his fate during a drug court diversion hearing tomorrow morning. Florida Attorney General James Uffmeyer and Hillsborough County Sheriff Chad Cronister have officially announced the results of a massive two-month-long sting, codenamed Operation Relentless Summer.
5: I want every single predator listening right now, wherever you are hiding, to hear me. We will find you. We will kick in your door and take you off our streets. There is no screen or crevice that will keep you hidden.
3: The joint crackdown targeting human trafficking, online exploitation, and child sex offenses has successfully resulted in more than 100 arrests and rescued multiple victims. And the Florida Lottery says you could win $1 billion tonight with the Powerball jackpot reaching that milestone. With Florida's News, I'm Al Lewis.

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1: 30% chance of showers and thunderstorms mainly after 5 p.m. today. Mostly sunny and hot with a high near 96. Heat index once again 109 degrees. Light west winds increasing 5 to 9 miles per hour. Winds could gust as high as 16 miles per hour. And that's your weather for the Bass Capital area.

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1: Early voting is underway in Florida, including Putnam, St. John's, and Flagler counties. In-person voting, mail-ins, and drop-box options are available in all three counties, and so far many prefer to vote in person. Early voting continues through Saturday before the primary election on August 18th. So far, Putnam, with 44,797 eligible voters, has seen a turnout of 4,131 votes unofficially. That's 9.2% of the eligible voting population. Putnam Supervisor of Elections Charles Overturf III says three locations are available: the Elections Office on Krill Avenue in Palatka, the Interlochen Community Center on County Road 315, and the South Putnam Government Complex on Summit Street in Crescent City. In St. John's County, 239,472 people are eligible to vote. So far, 18,145 have taken advantage of the opportunity. That's 7.58%. St. John's Supervisor of Elections Vicki Oakes says hours are 9 to 6 at Bonavidra Library, Julington Creek Annex, World Golf Hall of Fame, Supervisor of Elections Office Government Complex, St. Augustine's Beach City Hall, the Southeast Branch Library, and the W.E. Harris Community Center in Hastings. So far, Flagler County has the best turnout with 11.93%. Flagler County has 98,714 eligible voters. The unofficial number, 11,775, have turned out. Flagler Supervisor of Elections Katie Linhardt says hours are 10 to 6 at five locations, including the Supervisor of Elections Office in the Government Complex, the Public Library in Palm Coast Community Center, the Southern Recreation Center in Palm Coast, and Wickline Senior Center, Flagler Beach. As the primary election nears, some tempers are flaring. On Sunday, a vandalized sign at the Wickline Senior Center in Flagler Beach was found. Someone had added a Nazi swastika symbol to the sign for Randy Fine, who is seeking re-election to the U.S. House. Fine is Jewish. Flagler Supervisor of Elections Katie Linhardt said she had instructed poll workers to remove the sign. Fine's office has been notified. On Saturday, Fine was in Flagler County at Beverly Beach to announce a new grant for the shoreline of nearly $13 million. Meanwhile, in St. John's County, a man was arrested Tuesday after a Florida State House candidate says she and her husband were attacked at an early voting site in St. John's. Dr. Diana Jordan Baldwin, who was running for the District 18 seat, said she arrived to campaign outside a polling site and was accosted by a man later identified as Charles Hunt. Words were exchanged, and later, according to the candidate, the man punched her on the side of her face. Deputies were called to the World Golf site location, and Hunt was arrested and charged with two counts of simple battery, according to the St. Johns County Sheriff's Office. It's a look-up sort of day and night around the world. So far, there's been a pre-dawn six-planet parade, a solar eclipse, and tonight, the peak of the Perseids. Meteor shower under completely dark, moonless night skies. Think of the meteor shower as nature's own fireworks show. Before sunrise, Jupiter, Mercury, Mars, Uranus, Saturn, and Neptune lined up across the morning sky. Around 1:15 today, some parts of the world could see a total solar eclipse for a couple of minutes. And once the sky gets dark tonight, check out those shooting stars. This is Marsha Lane, your roving reporter.

She must belong to San Francisco. She must have lost her way. Posting a poster of Poncho and Cisco one California day. She says she believes in a Robin Hood and brotherhood and colors of green and gray.

follow me up to San Francisco, I will be Gadjoie. I'll be the Count of Monte Cristo, you'll be the Countess May. You can believe in Robin Hood and Brotherhood and rolling the ball in the hay.

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1: 30% chance of showers and thunderstorms mainly after 5 p.m. today. Mostly sunny and hot with a high near 96. Heat index once again 109 degrees. Light west winds increasing 5 to 9 miles per hour. Winds could gust as high as 16 miles per hour. And that's your weather for the Bass Capital area.
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2: 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My continued goal is to preserve Palatka's past while proactively plan for the future. To date, we have installed over 6 miles of infrastructure replacement, and this process will continue. Impact fees have been initiated in May of 2023, so developers cover the cost of infrastructure in the future, not you as a citizen. This ad has been approved and paid for by Robbie Correa for mayor of Palatka.
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1: Yeah, yeah.

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Well, let's work up an appetite. 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Turn and tease, hug and squeeze.

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1: NBC News Radio. I'm Chris Caraccio. Three people, including a young child, are dead after an incident at a Minnesota in-home daycare this morning. Hopkins Police Chief Brent Johnson said two adults and the child were found dead at the scene. The two adults are believed to have been the owners of the daycare and the parents of the child who was killed. The adult male is believed to have been the suspect in the incident. It happened about 9 a.m. local time at a daycare in Hopkins, just outside of Minneapolis. Other children were inside the daycare and were safely reunited with their families. The midterm elections this November are starting to take shape after yesterday's primaries. In Wisconsin, Milwaukee County Executive David Crowley upset Democratic Socialist Francesca Hong in the state's Democratic primary. In another upset, Minnesota State House Speaker Lisa Demuth defeated Trump-endorsed Mike Lindell to win the Republican nomination for governor and will face Senator Amy Klobuchar in November. In South Carolina, Senator Darlene Graham has been forced into a primary runoff against Congressman Ralph Norman. I'm Chris Caraccio, NBC News Radio.
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3: Relief drives for earthquake victims in Columbia continue in South Florida.
4: The city of Miramar and Miami-Dade both holding relief drives in partnership with Global Empowerment Mission. Miramar Mayor Wayne Messam says they're collecting toiletries, tents, sleeping bags, blankets, pillows, and diapers. He says many of their residents have relatives in Columbia.
5: And when we have the opportunity as a community to come together, we definitely want to use our resources to help our residents and their families who may be abroad.
4: At least 132 people have died following the 7.4 magnitude quake, with hundreds of others injured and significant structural damage. Wendy Grossman, Miami.
3: Governor Ron DeSantis in Pensacola to give the city $9 million to help build two boat building facilities.
6: It's going to be 400,000 square feet of manufacturing space right here at the port. It's going to expand our manufacturing capacity by adding the ability to produce complex Navy ship modules for submarines and surface ships up to 400 feet long.
3: He says they'll create about 2,000 manufacturing jobs. 116 people tied to sex crimes and human trafficking arrested in a two-month operation in Hillsborough County called Relentless Summer. One of the suspects accused of trafficking women and girls in three states, 11 of those arrested in the country illegally. From Panama City to the Keys, almost all of Florida is under a heat advisory until early evening. Heat indexes are forecast to reach 105 to 112 degrees. Tropical storm Cristobal has formed in the Atlantic. It's heading away from the U.S. Two tropical disturbances are getting organized in the central Atlantic. One has an 80% chance of formation, according to the National Hurricane Center. Nearly 1.2 million Floridians have cast ballots ahead of next Tuesday's primary. The Florida Division of Elections says Republicans are leading Democrats by about 25,000 votes. With Florida's news, I'm Gordon Bird.
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9: 30% chance of showers and thunderstorms mainly after 5 p.m. today. Mostly sunny and hot with a high near 96. Heat index once again 109 degrees. Light west winds increasing 5 to 9 miles per hour. Winds could gust as high as 16 miles per hour. And that's your weather for the Bass Capital area.

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0: Hi, this is Commissioner Annie Davis from the City of Palatka, reminding you to be involved in our city. 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
1: Early voting is underway in Florida, including Putnam, St. John's, and Flagler counties. In-person voting, mail-ins, and drop-box options are available in all three counties, and so far, many prefer to vote in person. Early voting continues through Saturday before the primary election on August 18th. So far, Putnam, with 44,797 eligible voters, has seen a turnout of 4,131 votes unofficially. That's 9.2% of the eligible voting population. Putnam Supervisor of Elections Charles Overturf III says three locations are available: the Elections Office on Krill Avenue in Palatka, the Inilakan Community Center on County Road 315, and the South Putnam Government Complex on Summit Street in Crescent City. In St. John's County, 239,472 people are eligible to vote. So far, 18,145 have taken advantage of the opportunity. That's 7.58%. St. John's Supervisor of Elections Vicki Oakes says hours are 9 to 6 at Bonavidra Library, Julington Creek Annex, World Golf Hall of Fame, Supervisor of Elections Office, Government Complex, St. Augustine's Beach City Hall, the Southeast Branch Library, and the W.E. Harris Community Center in Hastings. So far, Flagler County has the best turnout with 11.93%. Flagler County has 98,714 eligible voters. The unofficial number, 11,775, have turned out. Flagler Supervisor of Elections Katie Linhart says hours are 10 to 6 at five locations, including the Supervisor of Elections Office in the Government Complex, the Public Library in Palm Coast Community Center, the Southern Recreation Center in Palm Coast, and Wickline Senior Center, Flagler Beach. As the primary election nears, some tempers are flaring. On Sunday, a vandalized sign at the Wickline Senior Center in Flagler Beach was found. Someone had added a Nazi swastika symbol to the sign for Randy Fine, who is seeking re-election to the U.S. House. Fine is Jewish. Flagler Supervisor of Elections Katie Linhart said she had instructed poll workers to remove the sign. Fine's office has been notified. On Saturday, Fine was in Flagler County at Beverly Beach to announce a new grant for the shoreline of nearly $13 million. Meanwhile, in St. John's County, a man was arrested Tuesday after a Florida State House candidate says she and her husband were attacked at an early voting site in St. John's. Dr. Diana Jordan Baldwin, who was running for the District 18 seat, said she arrived to campaign outside a polling site and was accosted by a man later identified as Charles Hunt. Words were exchanged, and later, according to the candidate, the man punched her on the side of her face. Deputies were called to the World Golf site location, and Hunt was arrested and charged with two counts of simple battery, according to the St. Johns County Sheriff's Office. It's a look-up sort of day and night around the world. So far, there's been a pre-dawn six-planet parade, a solar eclipse, and tonight, the peak of the Perseids. Meteor shower under completely dark, moonless night skies. Think of the meteor shower as nature's own fireworks show. Before sunrise, Jupiter, Mercury, Mars, Uranus, Saturn, and Neptune lined up across the morning sky. Around 1:15 today, some parts of the world could see a total solar eclipse for a couple of minutes. And once the sky gets dark tonight, check out those shooting stars. This is Marsha Lane, your roving reporter.

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1: 30% chance of showers and thunderstorms mainly after 5 p.m. today. Mostly sunny and hot with a high near 96. Heat index once again 109 degrees. Light west winds increasing 5 to 9 miles per hour. Winds could gust as high as 16 miles per hour. And that's your weather for the Bass Capital area.
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2: 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This ad has been approved and paid for by Robbie Correa for mayor of Palatka.

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1: NBC News Radio. I'm Chris Caraccio. Caroline Leavitt is set to leave her role as White House Press Secretary at the end of the month. President Trump made the announcement on Truth Social. He said Leavitt is one of his most trusted aides and is stepping down so she can spend more time with her family. President added Leavitt will now be one of his top outside advisors and an influential voice within the Republican Party. Leavitt has served as White House Press Secretary since Trump began his second term. In a statement, Leavitt said serving in the position was an honor and an adventure of a lifetime. The November midterm elections are beginning to take shape. Yesterday in Wisconsin, Milwaukee County Executive David Crowley upset Democratic Socialist Francesca Hong in the state's Democratic primary. In another upset, Minnesota State House Speaker Lisa Demuth defeated Trump-endorsed Mike Lindell to win the Republican nomination for governor and will face Senator Amy Klobuchar in November. In South Carolina, Senator Darlene Graham has been forced into a primary runoff against Congressman Ralph Norman. I'm Chris Caraccio, NBC News Radio.
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3: Governor DeSantis lashing out a day after Wisconsin's primary and a week before Florida's.
4: Governor Ron DeSantis is blasting the rise of democratic socialism in this country a day after Francesca Hong lost in the Wisconsin primary for governor, calling them basically communists.
5: This is a really, really, I think, you know, sick mind virus that's taken a part of our politics. And I think it's very, very dangerous.
4: He says when someone breaks into a house, police, not social workers, are needed to respond. And amid continued investigations into Dr. Anthony Fauci's COVID response, he calls the former White House advisor a charlatan, with Florida being the vanguard of saying no, and refers to the state as a refuge of sanity. Eric Rodriguez, Miami.
3: South Florida continues collecting supplies for Columbia earthquake relief drives.
6: Like non-perishable foods, water, hygiene kits, batteries, trusted first aid kits, hand sanitizers.
3: Miramar Mayor Wayne Messam says so many residents have relatives there, they wanted to be sure they're giving a helping hand. Miami-Dade is also launching a humanitarian drive in partnership with Global Empowerment Mission. At least 132 people have died following the 7.4 magnitude quake, with hundreds more injured and significant structural damage reported. The Indian River County Sheriff's Office has released video of a two-hour standoff with a burglary suspect who was threatening to jump off a bridge. Deputies learned that he had contacted his mother and made concerning statements. They found him on top of the 17th Street Bridge in Vero Beach. A member of the sheriff's crisis negotiation team intervened.
7: Come on, buddy. Talk to me for a minute. Tell me what's going on. You got a lot on your mind?
8: Yeah, I do. I'm trying to think about it.
7: 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Well, tell me. 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Let me help you with it.
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14: What's in your wallet? Have you heard that commercial? I bet you have. Hey, this is Pastor Darren, here's some grace for your journey. Well, today we don't really worry about your wallet, we talk about your phone. I get to travel a little bit, and when I meet people, if you talk long enough, the most important thing in their life will come up, usually a child or a pet. If it's a dog, I whip out my phone and show them Layla. With the Apostle Paul, it was the gospel. No matter what audience or where he was, he wanted to share the gospel. Let me ask you this. Could you share the gospel in any environment, particularly a hostile one? Well, listen to this. The Bible says, for Paul powerfully refuted the Jews who wanted to kill him in public by showing from the scriptures that Jesus was the Christ, without a doubt. Could you defend your faith? I hope so. If not, get in the Word and God will help you, and you'll find unbelievable grace. for your journey.
15: That was Pastor Terry Wright. Join us for church this Sunday morning. We have two services, 9:15 and 10:40, at 2400 St. John's Avenue in Palatka.

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1: Early voting is underway in Florida, including Putnam, St. John's, and Flagler counties. In-person voting, mail-ins, and drop-box options are available in all three counties, and so far, many prefer to vote in person. Early voting continues through Saturday before the primary election on August 18th. So far, Putnam, with 44,797 eligible voters, has seen a turnout of 4,131 votes unofficially. That's 9.2% of the eligible voting population. Putnam Supervisor of Elections Charles Overturf III says three locations are available: the elections office on Krill Avenue in Palatka, the Interlochen Community Center on County Road 315, and the South Putnam Government Complex on Summit Street in Crescent City. In St. John's County, 239,472 people are eligible to vote. So far, 18,145 have taken advantage of the opportunity. That's 7.58%. St. John's Supervisor of Elections Vicki Oakes says hours are 9 to 6 at Bonavidra Library, Julington Creek Annex, World Golf Hall of Fame, Supervisor of Elections Office Government Complex, St. Augustine's Beach City Hall, the Southeast Branch Library, and the W.E. Harris Community Center in Hastings. So far, Flagler County has the best turnout with 11.93%. Flagler County has 98,714 eligible voters. The unofficial number, 11,775, have turned out. Flagler Supervisor of Elections Katie Linhart says hours are 10 to 6 at five locations, including the Supervisor of Elections office in the Government Complex, the Public Library in Palm Coast Community Center, the Southern Recreation Center in Palm Coast, and Wickline Senior Center, Flagler Beach. As the primary election nears, some tempers are flaring. On Sunday, a vandalized sign at the Wickline Senior Center in Flagler Beach was found. Someone had added a Nazi swastika symbol to the sign for Randy Fine, who is seeking re-election to the U.S. House. Fine is Jewish. Flagler Supervisor of Elections Katie Linhart said she had instructed poll workers to remove the sign. Fine's office has been notified. On Saturday, Fine was in Flagler County at Beverly Beach to announce a new grant for the shoreline of nearly $13 million. Meanwhile, in St. John's County, a man was arrested Tuesday after a Florida State House candidate says she and her husband were attacked at an early voting site in St. John's. Dr. Diana Jordan Baldwin, who was running for the District 18 seat, said she arrived to campaign outside a polling site and was accosted by a man later identified as Charles Hunt. Words were exchanged, and later, according to the candidate, the man punched her on the side of her face. Deputies were called to the World Golf site location, and Hunt was arrested and charged with 2 counts of simple battery, according to the St. Johns County Sheriff's Office. It's a look-up sort of day and night around the world. So far, there's been a pre-dawn six-planet parade, a solar eclipse, and tonight, the peak of the Perseids. Meteor shower under completely dark, moonless night skies. Think of the meteor shower as nature's own fireworks show. Before sunrise, Jupiter, Mercury, Mars, Uranus, Saturn, and Neptune lined up across the morning sky. Around 1:15 today, some parts of the world could see a total solar eclipse for a couple of minutes. And once the sky gets dark tonight, check out those shooting stars. This is Marsha Lane, your roving reporter.

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1: 30% chance of showers and thunderstorms mainly after 5 p.m. today. Mostly sunny and hot with a high near 96. Heat index once again 109 degrees. Light west winds increasing 5 to 9 miles per hour. Winds could gust as high as 16 miles per hour. And that's your weather for the Bass Capital area.
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I am Mark Blumenthal, the host of the Top 20 Countdown every Saturday morning on this station. 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

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We'll give you the votes as the polls close at 7. 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
1: NBC News Radio. I'm Chris Caraggio.
2: Caroline Leavitt is set to leave her role as White House Press Secretary at the end of the month. President Trump made the announcement today on Truth Social. He said Leavitt is one of his most trusted aides and is stepping down so she can spend more time with her family. The president added Leavitt will now be one of his top outside advisors. Leavitt has served as White House Press Secretary since Trump began his second term. Two people are dead after a military helicopter from Fort Hood crashed north of Austin, Texas. The Bell County Sheriff's Office says it went down near the town of Salado. November's midterms are coming into focus after yesterday's primaries in Wisconsin. Milwaukee County Executive David Crowley upset Democrat Socialist Francesca Hong in the state's primary. And in Minnesota, State House Speaker Lisa Demuth defeated Trump-endorsed Mike Lindell to win the Republican nomination for governor. And reports say a plea deal could be in the works for Luigi Mangione, the man accused of killing UnitedHealthcare CEO Brian Thompson. Is expected to appear in federal court Friday in New York. I'm Chris Caraggio, NBC News Radio.
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4: Heat advisories will expire for most of Florida in the next hour, though some extend until 8 p.m. Eastern. Rain and storms have been the issue in northeast Florida this afternoon. A rodeo arena under construction collapsed in Columbia County near Lake City. No injuries reported. More than 100 suspects rounded up during Operation Relentless Summer, targeting sexual predators in Hillsborough County. State Attorney General James Uthmeyer's office is pitching in on prosecutions. Uthmeyer says parents need to know who's communicating with their children in person or online.
5: It can be teachers, it can be people at church, it can be coaches, it can be anybody.
4: One suspect, Frank Amikumo, is suspected of trafficking girls and women from three states. Five women and girls from that operation are getting assistance. Other suspects face charges that include producing child sexual abuse material. Of the 116 suspects now in custody, 11 are in the country illegally. Another Florida town sets an age limit for e-bikes. It's now 15 to ride in the Palm Beach County Village of Wellington.
6: The village council voting 3-2 in favor of putting limitations on the riding of what they call the non-human-powered micro-mobility devices, including electric bicycles and motorized scooters. Those include the age limit, which was met with pushback from residents, but council member Maria Antunia says there have been too many close calls and a fatal e-bike crash in the county last year.
7: I get very concerned when people say to us that government should not be involved in the parent's life. Well, unfortunately, at times, the parents are not involved in the child's life.
6: New ordinance in effect immediately, also putting a 15-mile-per-hour speed limit on the devices, and photo ID must be on hand for riders. I'm Joel Malkin.
4: You could see some long lines at convenience stores tonight. The Florida Lottery says the Powerball jackpot is estimated at $1 billion. With Florida's news, I'm Gordon Bird.
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10: 30% chance of showers and thunderstorms mainly after 5 p.m. today. Mostly sunny and hot with a high near 96. Heat index once again 109 degrees. Light west winds increasing 5 to 9 miles per hour. Winds could gust as high as 16 miles per hour. And that's your weather for the Bass Capital area.

0: Early voting is underway in Florida, including Putnam, St. John's, and Flagler counties. In-person voting, mail-ins, and drop box options are available in all three counties, and so far many prefer to vote in person. Early voting continues through Saturday before the primary election on August 18th. So far, Putnam, with 44,797 eligible voters, has seen a turnout of 4,131 votes unofficially. That's 9.2% of the eligible voting population. Putnam Supervisor of Elections Charles Overturf III says three locations are available: the elections office on Krill Avenue in Palatka, the Inilakan Community Center on County Road 315, and the South Putnam Government Complex on Summit Street in Crescent City. In St. John's County, 239,472 people are eligible to vote. So far, 18,145 have taken advantage of the opportunity. That's 7.58%. St. John's Supervisor of Elections Vicki Oakes says hours are 9 to 6 at Bonavedra Library, Julington Creek Annex, World Golf Hall of Fame, Supervisor of Elections Office Government Complex, St. Augustine's Beach City Hall, the Southeast Branch Library, and the W.E. Harris Community Center in Hastings. So far, Flagler County has the best turnout with 11.93%. Flagler County has 98,714 eligible voters. The unofficial number, 11,775, have turned out. Flagler Supervisor of Elections Katie Linhart says hours are 10 to 6 at five locations, including the Supervisor of Elections Office in the Government Complex, the Public Library in Palm Coast Community Center, the Southern Recreation Center in Palm Coast, and Wickline Senior Center, Flagler Beach. As the primary election nears, some tempers are flaring. On Sunday, a vandalized sign at the Wickline Senior Center in Flagler Beach was found. Someone had added a Nazi swastika symbol to the sign for Randy Fine, who is seeking re-election to the U.S. House. Fine is Jewish. Flagler Supervisor of Elections Katie Linhart said she had instructed poll workers to remove the sign. Fine's office has been notified. On Saturday, Fine was in Flagler County at Beverly Beach to announce a new grant for the shoreline of nearly $13 million. Meanwhile, in St. John's County, a man was arrested Tuesday after a Florida State House candidate says she and her husband were attacked at an early voting site in St. John's. Dr. Diana Jordan Baldwin, who was running for the District 18 seat, said she arrived to campaign outside a polling site and was accosted by a man later identified as Charles Hunt. Words were exchanged, and later, according to the candidate, the man punched her on the side of her face. Deputies were called to the World Golf site location, and Hunt was arrested and charged with two counts of simple battery, according to the St. John's County Sheriff's Office. It's a look-up sort of day and night around the world. So far, there's been a pre-dawn six-planet parade, a solar eclipse, and tonight, the peak of the Perseids. Meteor shower under completely dark, moonless night skies. Think of the meteor shower as nature's own fireworks show. Before sunrise, Jupiter, Mercury, Mars, Uranus, Saturn, and Neptune lined up across the morning sky. Around 1:15 today, some parts of the world could see a total solar eclipse for a couple of minutes, and once the sky gets dark tonight, check out those shooting stars. This is Marcia Lane, your roving reporter.
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2: 30% chance of showers and thunderstorms mainly after 5 p.m. today. Mostly sunny and hot with a high near 96. Heat index once again 109 degrees. Light west winds increasing 5 to 9 miles per hour. Winds could gust as high as 16 miles per hour. And that's your weather for the Bass Capital area.
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myself down to rest in a big field of tall grass. 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This really blew my mind, the fact that me

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1: 30% chance of showers and thunderstorms mainly after 5 p.m. today. Mostly sunny and hot with a high near 96. Heat index once again 109 degrees. Light west winds increasing 5 to 9 miles per hour. Winds could gust as high as 16 miles per hour. And that's your weather for the Bass Capital area.